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1: Most areas will stay dry overnight with long clear spells. From any cloud, though, will increase throughout the day. Temperatures this morning ranging from 8 degrees Celsius in the north to 12 degrees Celsius in the south.
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1: Family of a man killed by a tiger take wildlife park in South Yorkshire paid tribute to him. 23-year-old William Chapman died after he was mauled to death when he entered the tiger enclosure at the Yorkshire Wildlife Park in Doncaster on Saturday. The Foreign Secretary and European allies have shown support for Ukrainian President Volodymyr Zelensky following criticism from Donald Trump. The US President suggested Ukraine needs a new leader and claimed Russian President Vladimir Putin wanted a peace deal more than the Kyiv government. The Conservative leader, Kemi Badenoch, says she disagrees with Trump's diesel deal with Russia, as well as his comments.
2: We have sanctions on Russian oil. It's very disappointing to hear Donald Trump going backwards on sanctions. He is wrong to attack President Zelensky in the way that he did. I fundamentally disagree with him.
1: AI could give terrorists access to bioweapons or generate new pathogens if guardrails on the technology fail. That's according to the head of MI5. In his speech at Thames House, Ken McCallum says among the potential ways that humans could misuse AI, bioweapons are a key concern.
3: Part of that means retaining the capability edge against those who mean the UK harm. As they seek to harness AI, we must stay ahead. So these powerful technologies bolster rather than undermine our shared security.
1: He announced the launch of a new AI threat assessment centre. Pope Leo has been diagnosed with cancer after undergoing a successful surgery to remove the lower lobe of his right lung. In a statement, doctors confirmed a diagnosis of lung adenocarcinoma. It confirmed the Pope was in the operating theatre for around 3 hours and suffered no complications during the operation. The National Trust has been donated the home of London's oldest restaurant. The Trust has described rules at 34 to 35 Maiden Lane in Covent Garden as a rare example of living heritage, where both the historic structure and the original use of the building remain intact. In the Champions League last night, Manchester United lost 2-0 away against Atletico Madrid, and Arsenal beat Lille 3-0 at home. That's the latest from Radio News Hub. I'm Jules Eastbridge.
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1: Most areas will stay dry overnight with long clear spells. From any cloud, though, will increase throughout the day. Temperatures this morning ranging from 8 degrees Celsius in the north to 12 degrees Celsius in the south.
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1: Conservative leader Kevin Badenoch has criticised Donald Trump for his deal to import Russian diesel. On the US president's announcement, European allies gave a public show of support to Ukrainian President Volodymyr Zelensky after Trump claimed Russian President Vladimir Putin wanted a peace deal more than the Kyiv government. Badenoch says Trump is wrong to attack Zelensky.
2: The fact is Russia is the aggressor in this conflict. It has made life miserable, not just for Ukrainians, but even as far away as the UK. Energy prices have spiked because of that war in Ukraine.
1: The family of William Chapman, killed by a tiger at a wildlife park in South Yorkshire, paid tribute to him. In the statement, they say William was a bright, warm and engaging young man whom his family dearly loved, and William loved them back. AI could give terrorists access to bioweapons or generate new pathogens if guardrails on the technology fail. That's according to the head of MI5. In a speech at Thames House, Ken McCollum said among the potential ways that humans could misuse AI, bioweapons are a key concern.
3: Today, AI is already supercharging the cybersecurity contest between attackers and defenders. It can produce propaganda and radicalising material tailored to the individual. We've caught terrorists seeking to exploit AI to improve their reconnaissance and attack methodologies.
1: He announced the launch of a new AI threat assessment centre. The First Minister of Scotland, John Swinney, said it will take every opportunity to protect the powers of the Scottish Parliament. His comments come after reports Tory leader Kemi Badenoch will review devolution if her party wins the keys to Downing Street in the next general election. Mr Swinney has not ruled out a potential legal challenge to attempt to reduce the powers of the Scottish Parliament. New research suggests that vacancies in adult social care in England have fallen to their lowest level in a decade, but workforce growth is slowing. National charity Skills for Care say their analysis shows we're 96,000 vacant posts in March, down by 11,500 from 2024-25. England, Scotland and Wales are all through to the power finals in the qualifying for next summer's World Cup in Brazil. But Northern Ireland, their campaign is over. That's the latest from Radio News Hub. I'm Jules Eatbridge.
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1: Most areas will stay dry overnight with long clear spells. From any cloud, though, will increase throughout the day. Temperatures this morning ranging from 8 degrees Celsius in the north to 12 degrees Celsius in the centre.

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1: The family of a man killed by a tiger at a South Yorkshire Wildlife Park have paid tribute to him. 23-year-old William Chapman died after he was mauled to death when he entered the tiger enclosure at the Yorkshire Wildlife Park in Doncaster on Saturday. The Foreign Secretary and European allies have shown support for Ukrainian President Volodymyr Zelensky after criticism from Donald Trump. US President suggested Ukraine needs a new leader and claimed Russian President Vladimir Putin wanted a peace deal more than the Kyiv government. Conservative leader Kemi Badenoch says she disagrees with Trump's diesel deal with Russia, as well as his comments.
2: We have sanctions on Russian oil. It's very disappointing to hear Donald Trump going backwards on sanctions. He is wrong to attack President Zelensky in the way that he did. I fundamentally disagree with him.
1: Artificial intelligence could give terrorists access to bioweapons if guardrails on the technology fail. That's according to the head of MI5.
3: Not yet realised, but the misuse case to which I'd attach greatest weight is AI's potential to change the stakes on existing or even new bioweapons. These risks are real. The UK intelligence community, MI5, GCHQ and MI6, is working closely with the UK's globally respected AI Security Institute to take them on.
1: That's Ken McCallum. He says AI is already supercharging the cyber security contest between attackers and defenders. He announced the launch of a new AI threat assessment centre. Scotland's First Minister John Swinney said it will take every opportunity to protect the powers of the Scottish Parliament. It comes after reports Tory leader Kemi Badenoch would review devolution if her party wins the next general election, which is planned for 2029. Vacancies in adult social care in England have fallen to their lowest level in a decade and workforce growth is slowing, according to the latest research from national charity Skills for Care. And the journey in qualifying for next summer's World Cup in Brazil continues for England, Scotland and Wales, but it's over for another campaign for Northern Ireland, who lost 3-1 last night to Portugal after a 4-0 defeat at home last week. That's the latest from Radio News Hub. I'm Jules Eatbridge.
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1: Northern and western areas will be cloudy, whereas the rest of the UK will see sunny spells throughout this morning. Temperatures by lunchtime reaching 14 degrees Celsius in the north and 17 degrees Celsius in the south.

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1: The family of William Chapman, the man killed by a tiger at Yorkshire Wildlife Park, have described him as a bright, warm and engaging young man. The 23-year-old entered the enclosure at the park on Saturday. He's said to have suffered significant mental illness over the years. It appeared he'd filmed inside the enclosure moments before the attack. Adult social care vacancies in England are at their lowest level in a decade and the workforce growth is slowing. That's according to Skills for Care. The charity has branded the Prime Minister's proposal for a national care service as a defining moment, but says more could be done. Una Smith is their CEO.
2: We've got to build the workforce as we're building the national care service. And so pay and training and career opportunities, leadership and funding all have to be part of that thinking around the National Care Service from the very beginning.
1: Volodymyr Zelensky will visit Downing Street today. The Prime Minister is expected to use the visit to announce further military support for Ukraine and more sanctions on Moscow. Foreign Secretary Ed Miliband says it's been a difficult few days for Ukraine, with the US easing sanctions on diesel and Donald Trump saying Vladimir Putin wanted a peace deal more than Zelensky. The Pope's been diagnosed with cancer after undergoing a surgery to remove a part of his lung. Doctors confirmed the diagnosis of a common form of lung cancer, but the surgery is said to have been successful. A new dinosaur species has been uncovered by an unsuspecting researcher. Dr. Cassius Morrison was looking into a different topic for his PhD when he came across a fragment of skull.
3: The animal was likely about 5 meters long, about 5 feet tall, so just shorter than the average adult man. And it would have had relatively quite long arms with massive claws and quite a slender head and snout.
1: The bone found on the Isle of Wight has been sitting in the National History Museum since 1924 without anyone looking further into it. And England, Scotland and Wales' women's teams are all through to the playoff finals in qualifying for next summer's World Cup in Brazil. That's the latest from Radio News Hub. I'm Frankie Hersine.
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6: And now the local stories from Tameside Radio Newsroom. I'm Usma Raja. Police are appealing for help in locating a 47-year-old man who is wanted on recall to prison. Adam Steadman has links to the Stalybridge and Ashton areas of Tameside. Anyone with information about his whereabouts is asked to contact Greater Manchester Police. An event aimed at empowering young people to prioritise their mental health and build confidence has been hailed as a huge success. More than 150 people attended Wellfest, hosted by Madlow Youth Zone on Sunday, the day after Mental Health Day. The event gave people in the community the chance to explore different approaches to wellbeing and find out more about mental health support in the local area. A rubbish tip in Glossop is being considered for closure, sparking fears it will increase cross-border use at Greater Manchester Tips. Next month, Derbyshire County Council is due to make a decision on the future of Glossop Household Waste Recycling Centre. The next closest tip to Derbyshire is in Buxton, meaning people around Glossop would actually be nearer to the tips in Tameside and Stockport. This could essentially put more strain on recycling centres in the city region for people who don't contribute to the service through council tax. Greater pressure on the Stalybridge, Bradbury and Marple tips could lead to longer queues to get in and less rubbish space for actual Greater Manchester residents. That's it for now. For more on these stories, head to tamesideradio.com.
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7: Wednesday morning, plenty of sunshine around today. Cloud building this afternoon, staying mild though, and should be dry for most of it anyway. Highs of 18 Celsius today.

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Good morning, welcome to Wednesday. Yes, we've made it midweek already. 14th of October, hope you're well today. This is Mark at Breakfast with a sore throat today. Now, is something going round? I know they're saying COVID's going round again, but you know, you sort of like, you can't sleep, you sort of lie down at night because your throat's just, oh, it's like it's on fire. So it was like that last night. I was awake at 3 o'clock this morning thinking, I can't lie down. So, yeah, suffering this morning, tell you. But hopefully we'll get there, meet you together. So today is International E-Waste Day, when we're supposed to dispose of electronic gadgets and phones in, of course, an environmentally friendly day. Now, the thing is, I don't know about you, but I've got loads of old stuff I'm never going to get rid of, because I'm hoping maybe in 40 years' time these things will be worth a fortune. You know, like your old mobile phones. I've got, you know, an iPhone 6, I think. 6, 7, or whatever it is. One of the early ones. It's got to be a piece of history, isn't it? It still works. Still got the charger for it, so I'm going to keep it. I'm not going to throw it away yet. The other thing I've got as well in the loft, I don't know about you, but do you store things? What's the oldest thing you've actually got in the loft in terms of electronic gadgets? Mine is an Olivetti. This is going back to the 70s, I think. An Olivetti desktop Divisima 33 calculator. You know those ones with the little tail roll with it as well, so you could see your calculations. It's one of those really old ones. But we used to use these things in the days, didn't we? You know what I mean? So I'm asking the question this morning, what is the oldest thing you've actually got in your loft in terms of electronic gadgets? Or maybe the garage? Where do you store these things? I mean, this must be worth a bob or two. I've just looked on eBay now. You can get them for about 30 quid. But, I mean, in years to come, they'll be worth an absolute fortune. Hopefully, anyway. Right, 7:12, all the latest on the roads next after Queen. Crazy little thing called love at Tameside Breakfast.

0: Green and the crazy little thing called love for Tameside Radio. Sad news this morning, waking up to hear that Manchester legend Pat Carney has sadly died at age of 78. Quite a legend in Manchester, isn't he? You know, he was a councillor for years and years and years. Sadly died, was it yesterday or the day before? We heard about that yesterday evening. So, you know, it's really sad when people go, but everybody goes at some point. You know, it's, it really is sad to hear, but, you know, lots of tributes being paid to Pat Carney this morning. Right, the roads situation. Let's have a quick look at that.
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0: Already slow on the M60 clockwise from Ashton. There's also queues on the S67 westbound as well this morning, as you'd expect, at Denton Island, so allow a bit of extra time there. Usual delays on the A57 Hyde Road and Mottram Moor. There's queuing traffic. Travel time around 10 minutes at the moment there. And a section of the flyover, of course, in Oldham, both ways of the junction with Manchester Street roundabout. There's local diversion in place there as well. Other than that, the Park Parade in Ashton looking a little bit busy at the moment, but most roads seem to be okay. Trains all fine out of Glossop and Stoney Bridge, and the trams no problems reported so far. You bang up to date now, 7:16.
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0: song could ever say.
1: Stupid song, but it's a good one. Olivia Rodrigo from Tameside Radio, 7:22 on this Wednesday morning. If the voice will hang out today, just bear with me. Birthdays. Ralph Lauren is, Ralph Lauren, I should say. He's 87 today. Singer, Sir Cliff Richard, 86. You're going to play this, haven't you, with Cliff Richard, eh?
2: Congratulations.
1: He's celebrating his 86th birthday today. And actor and comedian Steve Coogan is 61. And happy birthday if you're celebrating as well. Right, so let's have a quick look at some of the papers. This Wednesday morning. Many of the papers lead on the speech of MI5 Chief Sir Ken McCallum this morning under the headline Red Alert. The Daily Mirror reports on his warning that Russia is the number one threat to UK security. Danger exists in the form of sabotage, arson, AI, bioweapons, coercion and violence, with the MI5 chief comparing the situation to what? To that, of course, that existed at 9/11. The Daily Express also leads with the warning, headlining that the UK must not play into the hands of Putin. It notes that the MI5 chief said Russia trolls, who are alleged to have attempted to sway the Brexit referendum, will be delighted to be front page news once again after being mentioned in the Prime Minister in a recent interview. The Independent carries a picture of the man killed in the tiger enclosure, named as William Chapman. And the Daily Star says the 23-year-old Chapman was once a child actor in its headline. It's appeared on both BBC and ITV, it says. And toxic water spills surge, writes the Metro this morning, saying a toxic spill pollutes our waterways every 90 minutes, apparently. This is an exclusive for the paper. The Sun headlines with Man Shifty, as it says the Prime Minister has been accused of covering up his links to scandal hit Manchester City. It says he had apparently had two freebie dinners with City, and that a Sun probe has found deleted records. Those are just some of the headlines in the national papers this morning. Right, I'm going to go and get a glass of water. I think I need one. In the meantime, this is Blossoms, local lads from Stockport, and this is called Husbands. Love this. Ta, ta, ta.

0: brilliant, isn't it? Absolute class. Love it. The Blossoms. This is Tameside Radio at 7.29 on this Wednesday morning. I hope you're well this morning. And news as well about BBC has confirmed that Waterloo Road will return to our screens alongside an exciting, this I must say, about its future. It comes ahead of the series celebrating its 20th anniversary. Early this year. Series 18 is coming in January next year. I always find Waterloo Road, you know, it's like a modern kind of sort of trendy version of Grange Hill. Do you know what I'm saying? I've seen it a few times. It's actually quite good, actually. But, yeah, not only they've got this going on, they've got the go-ahead for a 20th series, which begins filming this year in Greater Manchester. Did they do it in somewhere? Was it Lee or somewhere like that? It's North Manchester, in a school. I can't remember what it was now, but I'm sure they knocked the building down. I read that year, you know, ages ago, but I'm not sure where they're filming. But if you do know, let me know. Yes, it's coming back, Series 18, in January 2027. Right, weather today. It's going to be a nice one, actually. Plenty of sunshine around, hopefully, this morning. We're looking at highs of around 18 Celsius today. A bit of cloud around this afternoon, but mild as well, 18 degrees. Right, Bruce Springsteen next, after the headlines and the business news.
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5: From Radio News Hub, I'm Frankie Hairsign. The family of William Chapman, the man killed by a tiger at Yorkshire Wildlife Park, have described him as a bright, warm and engaging young man. Volodymyr Zelensky will visit Downing Street today. Foreign Secretary Ed Miliband says it has been a difficult few days for Ukraine, with the US easing sanctions on Russian diesel. The Pope's been diagnosed with cancer after undergoing a surgery to remove part of his lung, which is said to have been successful. And a new species of dinosaur has been discovered from a fossil found on the Isle of Wight.
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6: OpenAI said it's not racing to the bottom on safety as MPs question bosses over the safety and security of their AI agents. It comes as Claude parent firm Anthropic suggested there are risks that the fast-changing technology could be used to create biological or chemical weapons. Which is calling for a ban on companies charging extra for monthly paid car insurance. According to the consumer group, some customers could find themselves being charged rates higher than they may pay on a credit card if they cannot pay for an annual policy up front. Rocco Concha, the director of policy and advocacy at Which, says banning two-tier pricing will create a fairer, more competitive system that doesn't punish the customers least able to pay. And consumers being warned that hake fish stocks are decreasing due to a population decline. Increased fishing pressures also means the cod alternative is harder to find. Kerry Lyon, the Good Fish Guide manager, says if we fish, the best thing to do is to diversify our seafood choices.

Dancing in the Dark. Bruce Springsteen here at Tameside Radio. 7:38 on this Wednesday morning. We've made it midweek, which is great news. Also as well today, Larry the Cat has resumed his duties apparently at Downing Street in London after undergoing an emergency operation. I have no idea of this. The 19-year-old Chief Mouser has got a large scar and a shaved fur, looking a bit battered, I guess, outside number 10 this week as he continued to do his work for Downing Street and keeping it free of mice for a 16th year. Poor thing. Do you know what? I reckon that that cat must... if only the cat could talk. I bet he's seen some things behind the closed doors there. I really reckon. Ooh, another parent. Crazy stuff. Right, we'll do Spin It or Bin It next after Niall Horan here, Tameside.

sound of Niall Horan on Tameside Radio and Tastes So Good. 7:42 today, so this should be a nice day, actually. Plenty of sunshine around, cloud this afternoon, highs of around 18 Celsius. Right, so time for today's Spin It or Bin It. This is where you get the chance to basically spin the song, or if you don't like it, just let me know and we'll bin it, delete it from the system forever. Now, this, again, I say this quite often, it could go either one way or the other, but I do think this one may be successful today. But that's all down to you. I have no influence on this. The votes are simply down to you. Spin it on Tameside Radio. Today's song, George Thorogood and the Destroyers.

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All you have to do is let me know on the WhatsApp, 07787 350452 is my WhatsApp. It's loaded, it's there, it's ready, open. 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For George Thorogood and the Destroyers, Bad to the Bone on this morning's Spin It or Bin It.

0: The Tramps hold up the night at Tameside Radio. We've made it to midweek already, which is good news. We're heading towards the weekend, which is even better. 7:47 on this Wednesday morning. Good morning to... Who we got here? We've got John and Kath. Please definitely spin it this morning. So, yeah, that's one. We can do that for you, no problem at all. Ed, good morning, Ed. Definite spin it for me, please, as well. They're the first two come through this morning. No votes for no yet. So, remember, this is the tune. Do you want to hear it in full, or do you want to ditch the song in its entirety? Bad to the Bone, George Thorogood and the Destroyers. 07787350452 for Spin It or Bin It this morning.
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0: Always good to hear your votes on these things. How are they going to go, are they? Yes or no? M67 westbound, there's queue in traffic now at Denton Island. As you'd expect this morning, queues to get on there as well. Once you're on the 60, it's a little bit slow, just past Ashton and Denton, and then it gets going a bit, and then a little bit slower as well, just past Portwood, as you get into Stockport, and then it gets going again. So stop-start traffic on the M60 this morning and 67 as well. Usual delays on Mottram Moor and Hyde Road at Mottram in Longdondale. You're looking at about 10-minute travel time down that part. Section of the flyover at the Manchester Street roundabout, that's the A627 Oldham Way. That's causing a few delays again this morning as well. There's queuing traffic in Park Parade in Ashton this morning. Same with the Mottram Road as you're heading into Stalybridge. There's quite a few queues there. And stop-start Manchester Road, just heading out of Ashton, just past the Snipe Retail Park. So if you're heading sort of out into Manchester this morning, just bear that in mind. It's a little bit slow there as well. The trains out of Glossop all look fine, that I can see. No real delays, apart from a couple of seconds, about a minute delays, that's all, out of Stalybridge. The 7:44 lead service out of Stalybridge is now due at 7:57, but apart from that, all the other trains are on time. You're bang up to date now at 7:50.
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Soul to Soul featuring Karen Wheeler. That's Back to Life on Tameside Radio. So George Thorogood and the Destroyers, Bad to the Bone on this morning. Spin It or Bin It. Good morning to Dave. Says spin, spin, spin. All right, Dave, you're in the draw for that one. Thank you very much. Joe, morning, Mark. Please spin it. Thanks from Joe. Not a problem. And what's this one? This is from, who's this? Olivia. Oh, don't play it, says Olivia. Save my ears. Don't play that song. Oh, how demanding. Right, okay, you're in the list for Bennett. Thank you very much. Keep them coming in. News headlines next at 8 o'clock.

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1: The family of a 23-year-old killed by a tiger at a wildlife park have paid tribute to him, describing him as a bright, warm and engaging young man. William Chapman was mauled to death when he entered the enclosure at Yorkshire Wildlife Park on Saturday. His family say he'd suffered significant mental illness over a number of years. Vacancies in adult social care in England are at their lowest level in a decade, while workforce growth is slowing. It follows Prime Minister Andy Burnham pledging to reform adult social care as one of his top priorities in government, with the creation of a new national care service. Una Smith is from Skills for Care.
2: It is really important that everybody plays their own part. So employers need to be creating good jobs and investing in people. Councils need to make sure that we recognise what good care costs. And of course, government is looking at long-term funding and national direction.
1: The Prime Minister will meet Volodymyr Zelensky at Downing Street later in a show of support after Donald Trump's diesel deal with Russia. Jules Easybridge has more.
3: Andy Burnham is expected to use the visit to announce a pledge for further rounds of sanctions aimed at Moscow and acceleration of military support for Ukraine. The UK is also urging its allies to increase the pressure on Russia, with the Chancellor John Healey using IMF meetings in Bangkok to call for a ban on Russian liquefied natural gas.
1: The number of French riot police patrolling the country's northern beaches to try and stop small boat crossings has doubled from 50 to 100. The Home Office say they'll be sent to the Channel Coast until March next year and will be on call for when favourable conditions make crossings likely. The Home Secretary Shabana Mahmood says they will be relentless in pursuing smuggling gangs. Scotland's First Minister says he will take every opportunity to protect the powers of the Scottish Parliament. It comes after reports Tory leader Kemi Badenoch would review devolution if her party wins the next general election. The reports raised the ire of some in Scotland, with the Scottish Tories distancing themselves from the plan. And the journey in qualifying for next summer's Women's World Cup in Brazil continues for England, Scotland and Wales, but it's over for another campaign for Northern Ireland, who lost 3-1 to Portugal last night. From Radio News Hub, I'm Frankie Hersine.
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5: The local stories from Tameside Radio Newsroom. I'm Usma Raja. Police are appealing for help in locating a 47-year-old man who is wanted on recall to prison. Adam Steadman has links to the Stalybridge and Ashton areas of Tameside. Anyone with information about his whereabouts is asked to contact Greater Manchester Police. An event aimed at empowering young people to prioritise their mental health and build confidence has been hailed as a huge success. More than 150 people attended Wellfest, hosted by Madlow Youth Zone on Sunday, the day after Mental Health Day. The event gave people in the community the chance to explore different approaches to wellbeing and find out more about mental health support in the local area. A rubbish tip in Glossop is being considered for closure, sparking fears it will increase cross-border use at Greater Manchester Tips. Next month, Derbyshire County Council is due to make a decision on the future of Glossop Household Waste Recycling Centre. The next closest tip to Derbyshire is in Buxton, meaning people around Glossop would actually be nearer to the tips in Tameside and Stockport. This could essentially put more strain on recycling centres in the city region for people who don't contribute to the service through council tax. Greater pressure on the Stalybridge, Bradbury and Marple tips could lead to longer queues to get in and less rubbish space for actual Greater Manchester residents. That's it for now. For more on these stories, head to tamesideradio.com.
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6: Thanks, Osmer. Right, Wednesday, plenty of sunshine around for today. A cloud building up this afternoon, though, staying mild. We're looking at temperatures, a very pleasant 18 Celsius. It's hard to understand that we are in the middle of October. We are weeks away from Christmas, and it's 18 degrees.
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This is 103.6 FM Tameside Radio, Wednesday morning, 8:12. Dex's Midnight Runners, Come on Eileen. So are you well this morning? And just a quick reminder that this coming Saturday on the 17th is Hatfield Repair Cafe. And do you know what? I wish there was a lot more of these going on in the local areas, because these kind of community events are just superb. And there's loads of experts there. You know that programme on the TV, the repair shop, where you can just take your bits and pieces in and have them fixed? There's doing one in Hatfield at the Hatfield Methodist Church this coming Saturday between 10 a.m. and 1 p.m. And they repair stuff like electrical items, mechanical items, bikes. They do furniture, ceramics, knife and tool sharpening, and loads more as well. So if you've got something to repair, you know, I'll take my belt down. Come on, I've got a belt. I need to have another couple of holes put in. Do you know what I'm saying? So I wonder if they could do that for me. I'm sure they could. But if you fancy going down this this Saturday, it's on between 10 a.m. and 1 p.m. It's the Hatfield Repair Cafe. You can take all sorts down. I mean, I'm guessing that, you know, they can do a lot of things. Not practically everything. I mean, don't start taking your car down there. I'm sure they don't do cars. But yeah, if you've got a bike and stuff like that, you've got, you know, once repairs done on it, the team down there will do it for you. And it's free repairs as well, which is even better. Hatfield Methodist Church this Saturday morning from 10 o'clock. Well worth going down, I tell you. Right, this is Ash, Stop the Wedding from Tameside Breakfast.

0: Clash, Stop the Wedding, 103.6 FM, Tamesland Radio. And it should be a nice day today, mild 18 Celsius. Right, time for Spin It, Bin It Again. A quick reminder of today's song. This is one where you choose to hear it in its entirety, or if you don't like it, you can bin it all together. Some brilliant votes coming through on this already. Have a listen to this. Today's song is George Thorogood and the Destroyers and Bad to the Bone. Want to hear the song in full? Or do you want me to ditch the song? The voting is all down to you. I have no say on this at all right? The day I was born. 07787 350 452. Crikey, I can't believe what you want me to do with this song today. Get your vote in, and we'll do it at 9:45 this morning here on Tameside.
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0: Quick update on the roads. M67 westbound is queuing now from Junction 1A. That's the Denton-Ashton turn-off. Quite slow there at the moment. Also, usual queues are in about 10 minutes around Mottram Moor and also Hyde Road this morning. If you're heading towards Oldham, a section of the flyovers is still closed for roadworks there at the Manchester Street roundabout, so watch out for that. If you're heading into Ashton Park Parade, there's a few queues there this morning as well. Delays on Mottram Road as you're heading towards Stedley Bridge. Watch out for that one this morning as well. And just past the Snipe, it was a bit busy earlier on. I think it's got a little bit lighter now. That's Manchester Road as you're heading just out of Ashton, past the Snipe into Manchester. Some queues on Stockport Road in Denton as you're heading towards Brebbery. It looks absolutely chocker from Stockport Road all the way around past Two Trees Lane as you head towards the Brebbery Industrial Park there. So that's going to take you a fair few minutes as well. Stop start traffic around that neck of the woods. And usual delays on Mosley Road in Ashton. Apart from that, all seems to be okay so far. Stedley Bridge, the trains, just a couple of minute delays on some of the services. The 8:23 is now due at almost 8:30, and the 8:40 Liverpool Lime Street service is now due at 8:44 this morning. Everything from Gloucester, I can see, looks fine, but do check before you travel on the trains this morning. You're bang up to date now, 8:20.
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0: Johnny H. Jazz, Chatter Dreams, 8:29, Tameside Radio, Wednesday morning, and it's looking all right. Bit of blue sky out there, which is all right. Highs of 18 degrees today. So Martin's here at 11 this morning. Don't forget, before 11, the 10 at 10 countdown is on the way, 10 o'clock this morning. And boy, it's an interesting one today. I'm sure you'll love it. Morning to Kay, by the way. Please spin the song. We're talking about, of course, George Thorogood and the Destroyers. Bad to the bone. Key your votes coming in. Do you want to hear it? Do you want to spin it or bin it? And we'll reveal all that in about an hour's time here on Tameside.
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5: From Radio News Hub, I'm Frankie Hessine. The family of William Chapman, the man killed by a tiger at Yorkshire Wildlife Park, have described him as a bright, warm and engaging young man. The number of French riot police patrolling the country's northern beaches to tackle small boat crossings has doubled from 50 to 100. Volodymyr Zelensky will visit Downing Street today. The Prime Minister is expected to use the visit to announce further military support for Ukraine. And Scotland's First Minister says he will take every opportunity to protect the powers of the Scottish Parliament.
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5: The Lionesses are through to the next round of the World Cup playoffs with an aggregate 8-1 win over Greece, winning 5-0 on the night. Scotland 2 are through after beating Czechia, while Wales have made it a step closer to qualifying for the first time with a 3-0 win over Albania. Arsenal were back in Champions League action last night, beating Lille 3-0 at the Emirates Stadium, securing them third place in the table. Unlike the Gunners, Manchester United lost 2-0 against Atletico Madrid in a 10-man defeat. Michael Carrick's side conceded in the first minute and have now gone five games without a win. Elsewhere, Liverpool head coach Andoni Iriola is feeling positive ahead of tonight's Champions League match against LASK. He says he has 100% trust in his side's recent signings.
6: They've had good games, bad games this season like everyone else, but are two players that we know their level and they will give us for sure good performances.
5: And in tennis, Katie Bolter was beaten by 11th seed Diana Schneider in the first round of the Wuhan Open. The British number one struggled to hold serve against Russian Schneider and fell to a 6-3, 6-1 loss.
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Get Down. Paul Johnson, Tameside Radio, 8:39 on Wednesday morning. It is halfway through the week. We love it here at Tameside Radio. We still have the vision of the weekend. It's not too far away. Today is International E-Waste Day. So if you've got something, you know, an old gadget or something like that, electronic waste, that's what they're saying. And these experts are saying if you've got something in your drawers, in your wardrobe, in your garage, in your loft, old stuff, old phones and stuff like that, we should be throwing them away, you know, responsibly. But the question is, I've got old phones, mentioned before, and the old iPhone 6 and 7. I'm going to keep it because in 40 years' time, when Antiques Roadshow comes to Ashton, I'm hoping, fingers crossed, I might get a few bob for it. You know, do you know what I'm saying? But have you got something that really is, maybe from the 60s, the 70s, the 80s? I've got an Olivetti calculator, the desktop ones with a little till roll. They were just brilliant in them days. But I'm not going to get rid of it because it could be worth a bob or two. Do you know what I'm saying? It will be good. Right, Tameside Radio music continues. This is Hymn for the Weekend. Coldplay and Beyonce at Tameside Breakfast.

came for the weekend. 103.6 FM, this is Tameside Radio. On a Wednesday, today, of course, Cliff Richard, 86. He's looking all right for his age, isn't he? designer Ralph Lauren, 87 today, and Steve Coogan, the comedian, 61. Right, look at the roads next after Morgan Wallen. This is Been By Now on Tameside.

0: been by now. Morgan Wallen from Tameside Radio. Plenty of sunshine today. Hopefully, anyway. Cloud building this afternoon. Mild, 18 degrees. I cannot believe we're halfway through October and it's 18 Celsius. I'll put my big jacket on today thinking it's going to be nice and cold. I'm thinking, oh, it'll be lovely and snug, but it's come off already. I have a string vest on, you know what I'm saying?
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0: Motorways are the problem this morning. At the M60 anti-clockwise at Junction 2, Cheadle Roscoe's roundabout. There's a few problems there. The exit slip road is partially blocked and there's a lot of queuing traffic there. This is due to a little accident that's happened before, so do allow a bit of extra time there. Usual delays around Mottram Moor and Hyde Road. About 10 to 15 minutes travel time to get through that neck of the woods there. Oldham Way, they've got the section of the flyover closed there for roadworks at the Manchester Street roundabout, so watch out for that. Park Parade in Ashton, still a little busy. And it's improving picture around Denton now. We had a few problems before Denton Road, but so that seems to be clearing up. Just a few stop-start delays on Mosley Road in Ashton too. The trains I can see so far, Glossop all looking fine. Just a few minor delays at Stalybridge. The 840 Lime Street service to Liverpool is now due at 8.50 and the 8.54 Manchester Piccadilly service is now due at 9:05. Other than that, you bang up to date. It's 8.48.
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The voting this morning for Spin It Up In It, really, really interesting. We're doing the George Thorogood and the Destroyers, Bad to the Bone. Do you want to hear the song or do you want me to ditch the song in its entirety? We'll do some more of the votes after 9 o'clock this morning. News next at 9 here at Tameside. Oh, don't you

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1: The family of William Chapman, the man killed by a tiger at Yorkshire Wildlife Park, have described him as a bright, warm and engaging young man. The 23-year-old entered the enclosure at the park on Saturday. He's said to have had suffered significant mental illness over the years. Andy Burnham will welcome Volodymyr Zelensky to Downing Street today in a show of support after Donald Trump's diesel deal with Russia. Jules Utybridge has more.
2: The Prime Minister is expected to use the visit to announce acceleration in military support for Ukraine and to pledge further rounds of sanctions aimed at Moscow. The accelerated support will see faster deliveries of British lightweight multi-role missiles to Ukraine, which have proved effective against Russian jet-powered drones.
1: Vacancies in adult social care in England have fallen to their lowest level in a decade, and workforce growth is slowing. Meanwhile, the Prime Minister has pledged to reform adult social care as one of his top priorities in government, with the creation of a new national care service. Skills for Care, who did research on vacancies, has branded it a defining moment for adult social care. Una Smith is the charity's CEO.
3: We need to make care a career that people understand and value and actively choose. And that starts with decent pay and reliable hours, but also people need good training. They need recognised skills and they need to see their route to progression.
1: The daughter of murdered MP Sir David Ames says she still has so many unanswered questions 5 years after his death. Katie Ames has been fighting for a public inquiry over the 69-year-old's death in 2020. The man convicted of his murder, Ali Harbi Ali, was referred to an anti-radicalisation scheme Prevent, but his case was closed in 2016. The Pope's been diagnosed with cancer after undergoing surgery to remove part of his lung. Doctors confirmed a diagnosis of a common form of lung cancer. And yellow weather warnings for strong winds have been put in place in parts of Scotland. The warning comes into force at 10, covering the Outer Hebrides, Skye and parts of the Western Highlands. Forecasters say winds of 50 to 60 miles an hour are possible. For On Radio News Hub, I'm Frankie Hersine.
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5: And now the local stories from Tameside Radio Newsroom. I'm Usma Raja. Police are appealing for help in locating a 47-year-old man who is wanted on recall to prison. Adam Steadman has links to the Stalybridge and Ashton areas of Tameside. Anyone with information about his whereabouts is asked to contact Greater Manchester Police. An event aimed at empowering young people to prioritise their mental health and build confidence has been hailed as a huge success. More than 150 people attended Wellfest, hosted by Madlow Youth Zone on Sunday, the day after Mental Health Day. The event gave people in the community the chance to explore different approaches to wellbeing and find out more about mental health support in the local area. A rubbish tip in Glossop is being considered for closure, sparking fears it will increase cross-border use at Greater Manchester Tips. Next month, Derbyshire County Council is due to make a decision on the future of Glossop Household Waste Recycling Centre. The next closest tip to Derbyshire is in Buxton, meaning people around Glossop would actually be nearer to the tips in Tameside and Stockport. This could essentially put more strain on recycling centres in the city region for people who don't contribute to the service through council tax. Greater pressure on the Stalybridge, Bradbury and Marple tips could lead to longer queues to get in and less rubbish space for actual Greater Manchester residents. That's it for now. For more on these stories, head to tamesideradio.com.
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7: Thank you very much indeed, Osama. Right, plenty of sunshine around today, which is good news after a bit of a cloudy start. But then the cloud returning later on this afternoon. Staying mild, looking at temperatures across Tameside, Glossop and Oldham. Not bad at all, about 18 degrees today.

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This is Tameside Radio on a Wednesday morning, 14th of October, midweek. Looking forward to the weekend. This is quite interesting. A London police force is going to offer rule-breaking cyclists the choice of watching a 47-second road safety clip or pay a £50 fine. The new approach, dubbed the Sin Bin, is set to be rolled out on the streets of the capital, specifically for cyclists going through red lights or zebra crossings. You know, when people are trying to cross. Because you see it all the time, don't you? People are just, like, risking their lives and stuff. The City of Police, or City of London Police, I should say, said the initiative would involve a 40-inch television linked to a laptop being set up on a mat at the side of the road at known hotspots. I mean, it's going to be obvious what you're going to do, isn't it? Who's going to pay the fine? You're going to sit there and watch a 47-second road safety clip. I mean, it reminds me of the days, you know, as a kid, you used to watch those TV things, Crossing the Road with Tufty. Do you remember them? Ooh, let's cross the road with Tufty and the Green Cross Road Man. Ooh, those are the days.

0: Savarotti, and we will always be the way we are. This is Tameside Radio. Right, I'll tell you what was found last night on TikTok. Those funny clips. Remember Airline from years and years ago, where they used to do the filming at the airport when people used to be late for the planes and stuff like that. This clip got me.
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2: Calm down.
0: It's so funny. I remember that was broadcast on the TV years ago. Oh, such a drama queen, eh? You shouldn't have been late for your plane. Right, let's do this. 9:15, Tameside Radio. It is the Spin It All Bin It. Your final chance to vote on this one. Morning to Darren, by the way. Thank you, Darren, for your message. You're going to spin this one. It's a classic. We're talking George Thorogood and the Destroyers and Bad to the Bone. Let's have a quick listen.

0: Well, that's not it. This is it, actually. Wrong clip. Remember the song out years ago? I think it's all right, this, actually. Do you want to hear the song in full, or do you want me to bin the song, ditch it in its entirety? 07787 350452. George Thorogood and the Destroyers. Bad to the bone. 07787 350452. The voting is going crazy on this one. You've got about 20 minutes or so to get yours in. Do it now, why not?
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Stereophonics on 103.6 FM Tameside Radio. Wednesday breakfast and the day looking all right. A bit on the chilly side first thing, but a high today of around 18 degrees, which is all right, actually. So this is quite interesting. A Broadbent Fold Nursery. They've got some free funded nursery spaces available for children aged 3 and 4. These are for eligible working families, of course. They offer January and April intakes for next year, led by qualified teachers and following the curriculum, of course. A safe, nurturing and stimulating environment. If you are interested in these, one of these free nursery places available, of course, they are limited. You can contact them, the nursery, at Broadbent Fold on 0161 303 3411. That's 303 9411, sorry, that's 0161 303 9411. And like I say, inquire with the nursery at Broadbent Fold about those free nursery places available for the January and April intake for 2027. Right, look at the roads next. 9:27 now. This is James Blunt, Circles, Tameside.

0: James Blunt, Circles, 9:31, Tameside Radio. So we'll find out in a few minutes' time whether we're going to play or we're going to delete from the system altogether on our Spin It or Bin It, George Thorogood and the Destroyers, Bad to the Bone. That's what we're voting on this morning. You've literally got 5 minutes left and all will be revealed very shortly.
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0: Massively improving pitch on the roads this morning, which is nice to hear. The only problem we've got really to tell you about is a couple of things. The M60, this is near Prestwich at Junction 17. There's been an accident there, partially blocked the M60 clockwise, queuing traffic there, about around about Junction 17 for Prestwich in Whitefield. But apart from that, the rest of the motorway seems to be okay, especially our neck of the woods. The usual delays, Mottram Moor and Hyde Road. Slow traffic there at the moment, about 10 to 15 minutes, as you'd expect to get through that section. And if you're heading to Oldham, part of the flyover of the Oldham Way, that's the A627, quite congested as well, I can see at the moment. It has been all morning. The Manchester Street roundabout, local diversion in place there. Apart from that, the trains all seem to be on time. No problem with public transport on the trams either. You're bang up to date now at 9:32.
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6: Breaking Bad star Giancarlo Esposito has paid tribute to his friend and co-star RJ Mitty. The 68-year-old actor said he will live forever in my heart. A representative for Mitty has confirmed that he took his own life. Two contestants have left the Great British Bake Off during Bread Week. In last night's episode, Molly was eliminated after failing to impress the judges, while Nikki stepped away for personal reasons. Monty Python star Sir Michael Palin's cancelled his upcoming book tour after fracturing ribs in what he joked was a comedy fall with no audience to see it. The 83-year-old had been due to visit venues across the UK this month to showcase his new travel book in the Philippines, but the tour as well as other events in the next few months have been called off. And Wallace and Gromit creator Nick Park says stop motion brought human charm to Aardman animation projects. The 67-year-old has created many beloved animations, including Chicken Run and Shaun the Sheep. His comments come from a preview of Aardman's new immersive exhibition at Lightroom in London.
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London Flowers. Tiger's Blood, 103.6 FM, Tameside Radio. Just on a little sneak preview of the 10 at 10 countdown. My word. We're going back some years. That's all I'm going to say in around about 15 minutes or so. Here, just after the news at 10 at Tameside Radio. Right, I'm just reading here, actually, in the papers today that people may have to work into their 70s unless the pension triple lock is reformed. The Work and Pension Secretary has suggested. Pat McFadden defended Labour's controversial plan to scrap the existing triple lock and replace it with a cheaper arrangement. And it goes on to say that he says the changes would save £50 billion a year by the middle of the century, putting the state pension on a more sustainable footing and freeing up cash to pay for Andy Burnham's new National Care Service. Goodness me. I can't do this. I'm number 75. You know what I mean? We sat here. Oh, hello, listeners. Here comes a classic tune. I guess we all have a shelf life, don't we? We do, don't we? I can't be doing this in 70-odd. I'll have to go and get a job in B&Q or something like that. Anywhere I can wear those nice aprons and say, yes, aisle six. I'd love to do that. Right, we'll find out what we're doing with... in fact, we'll do it now, actually. Let's have a look at the votes. And yes, OK, here we go. The votes are in. Now, Spin It or Bin It. George Thorogood and the Destroyer, bad to the bone. This is the result. Spin It or Bin It on Tameside Radio. Remember, you voted, not me.

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1: In your dozens as well. Thank you for that. George Thorogood, The Destroyers, and Bad to the Bone. Here at 103.6 FM, Tameside Radio. Sunny today, a bit of cloud around this afternoon, staying mild, highs of 18 degrees. Now, good morning to Jem. Thank you very much for your message. And a bit of a demanding one, this one, I'll tell you. I know it's not a request show, but because it's Sir Cliff Richard's birthday today, I've been asked to play a very special song, Devil Woman. Sir Cliff Richard, 86 today. He doesn't look a day over 60, does he? What is it? What's the secret? Anyway, we'll play this for Jem and the whole team at Tameside East Children's Services. Good morning to you. Hope you're well today. Enjoy your day. And this is Sir Cliff Richard.

0: celebrating Cliff's birthday today, 86. And looking good for it as well. Devil Woman. And a good morning to the whole team down at the Tameside East Children's Services team today. So thank you, Jen, for your message too. Right, stick around. So I've got 10 big songs and we're going back some time this morning. Believe me, get ready for the 10 of 10 countdown here. Tameside Breakfast is up next.
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2: The family of William Chapman, the man killed by a tiger at Yorkshire Wildlife Park, have described him as a bright, warm and engaging young man. The 23-year-old entered the enclosure at the park on Saturday. He's said to have suffered significant mental illness over the years. It appeared he'd filmed inside the enclosure moments before the attack. The Prime Minister will meet Volodymyr Zelensky at Downing Street later in a show of support after Donald Trump's diesel deal with Russia. George Zutibridge has more.
3: Andy Burnham is expected to use the visit to announce a pledge for further rounds of sanctions aimed at Moscow and acceleration of military support for Ukraine. The UK is also urging its allies to increase the pressure on Russia, with the Chancellor John Healey using IMF meetings in Bangkok to call for a ban on Russian liquefied natural gas.
2: Households will see a total of £240 million taken off their water bills by 2030. Regulator Ofwat says because of poor supply performance in not meeting targets on environmental and customer services, although the cuts will likely be offset by recent plans announced to allow companies to hike annual tariffs by £3.4 billion. Vacancies in adult social care in England are at their lowest level in a decade, whilst workforce growth is slowing. Follows Prime Minister Andy Burnham pledging to reform adult social care as one of his top priorities in government, with the creation of a new national care service. Una Smith is from Skills for Care.
4: It is really important that everybody plays their own part. So employers need to be creating good jobs and investing in people. Councils need to make sure that we recognise what good care costs. And of course, government is looking at long-term funding and national direction.
2: Around 1.7 million households will not turn their heating on this winter over fears of soaring energy bills. Campaigners are urging the government to make plans to provide support. And yellow weather warnings are now in force across parts of Scotland for strong winds. The warning will remain in place until 7 p.m. tonight, covering the Outer Hebrides, Skye and parts of the Western Highlands. Forecasters say winds of 50 to 60 miles per hour are possible. That's the latest from Radio News Hub. I'm Frankie Hairsine.
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7: The local stories from Tameside Radio Newsroom. I'm Osma Raja. Police are appealing for help in locating a 47-year-old man who is wanted on recall to prison. Adam Steadman has links to the Stalybridge and Ashton areas of Tameside. Anyone with information about his whereabouts is asked to contact Greater Manchester Police. An event aimed at empowering young people to prioritise their mental health and build confidence has been hailed as a huge success. More than 150 people attended Wellfest, hosted by Marlow Youth Zone on Sunday, the day after Mental Health Day. The event gave people in the community the chance to explore different approaches to wellbeing and find out more about mental health support in the local area. A rubbish tip in Glossop is being considered for closure, sparking fears it will increase cross-border use at Greater Manchester Tips. Next month, Derbyshire County Council is due to make a decision on the future of Glossop Household Waste Recycling Centre. The next closest tip to Derbyshire is in Buxton, meaning people around Glossop would actually be nearer to the tips in Tameside and Stockport. This could essentially put more strain on recycling centres in the city region for people who don't contribute to the service through council tax. Greater pressure on the Stalybridge, Bradbury and Marple tips could lead to longer queues to get in and less rubbish space for actual Greater Manchester residents. That's it for now. For more on these stories, head to tamesideradio.com.
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8: Thank you, Usma. Right, just gone 10 o'clock and the weather for today. The great news about this is a bit of a cloudy start. We're going to see some sunshine, a bit more cloud later, an improving picture throughout the week, which is great. Staying mild as well. I can't believe these temperatures. We are in mid-October and we're looking at temperatures of 18 degrees. Bring it on, that's what I say.

Great song. Roy Orbison, Penny Arcade, 103.6 FM. Tameside Radio's 10 at 10 countdown for Wednesday morning. Hello. Right. This is going back a few years. Can't you tell already? We like to vary these things, you know. We like to kind of vary them. Any kind of ideas? You know the year, the decade, 07787350452. You know the score by now, don't you? You know how it works. But anyone who has not heard this before, this is how it works. We try and sort of give you some clues, give you some songs, and you have to mix them up and kind of think, okay, that was 19-whatever, or 20-whatever. This one might just get you a little bit. Some clues to start off with, I reckon. The Space Hopper toy was introduced in the UK in this particular year. And pop star Lulu, aged 20, marries Maurice Gibb of the Bee Gees. 07787350452. The charts, quite an interesting... little number in the charts, including this for Diana Ross and the Supremes. It's Tameside Radio's 10 at 10 countdown.

I second that emotion. Dana Ross, The Supremes at Tameside Radio's 10 at 10 countdown. The thing is, well, with this particular decade and these songs, they're all really short songs, like 2 to 3 minutes long, which made the job of the DJ a lot harder because you had to work twice as fast. It's like pedaling on a bike, isn't it? You know what I mean? It's like you had to work twice hard for your money. Oh, those were the days. And of course, we're on records as well. Vinyl records in them days. But where were we? Carry On Campaign is released, becoming the year's most popular film at the UK box office. Wow. And Manchester City win the FA Cup with a 1-0 win over Leicester City in the Wembley final of this particular year. Does that help? 07787 350 452. If you can name the year and any memories to go with it as well, I'd love to hear. Bang of the charts at 22 is this one for the Isley Brothers.

Isley Brothers on Tameside Radio, and put yourself in my place. I guess the question is, are you old enough to remember these? I'm sure someone is. I'm sure somebody really is. So, here's one for you. And I had one of these some years after it came out, but this was the year the Rally Chopper was launched. Now, do you remember the chopper? The Rally, was that the one with the big, the back seat, the big kind of like frame at the back? I'm sure it was, because in them days we used to love riding about, you know, on a bike, and we used to get like a washing peg out of mother's washing basket, and get a piece of card, and put it in the middle of the spokes on the back of the chopper. So when you were going round, it was like, it was just like annoying people, but ever so satisfying. Those were the days. And also as well, Scooby-Doo, Where Are You? Premieres on CBS, starting a Scooby-Doo franchise. And it went all over the world. Scooby-Doo. Right. In the charts, Creedence Clearwater Revival on this Bad Moon Rising on the Tameside Radio Senate 10 Countdown. Have a go. What year is it?

Clearwater Revival, Bad to Moon Rising from 103.6 FM Tameside Radio. So, the year, what was it? Good morning to who's this? Sean on the line at Richmond. Spot on this morning. I hope you've you're cheated. I hope someone's got it right there. But well done. Good morning to Kay as well. Part of my youth club era was this year. We're going back a few years. But thank you very much for your message and spot on. Well done, Kay. You're getting it right this morning. In football, Sir Matt Busby, hugely successful manager of Manchester United for the previous 24 years, announced his retirement as manager in this particular year. He'll become a director at the end of the season and hand over first team duties to what was then the current first team trainer and former player, Wilf McGuinness. We are going back a number of years here. Let me tell you now, are we in the 70s? Or not? You know how well I work with these clues. Have a go. 07787 350 452. We've had a little stab at this. I'm trying to get it right. And it'd be lovely to hear from you. Right. At number 7 in the charts was this from Bob Dylan, Lay, Lady, Lay at Tameside Radio. Lay, lady.

today. Was it 1960? Yes, it was. So many formative memories for me. I was 4 years old at the time, he says, and not so long moved from Hyde to Duckinfield. When we lived in Hyde, I found it fun to guess the colour of the number 30 bus before... Compose yourself, Mark, please. I found it fun to guess the colour of the number 30 bus before it arrived at the stop on Dowson Road. Would it be a green SHMD bus? A blue Ashton Corporation? Or a red Stockport Corporation bus? Thanks for the great memories from Dave in Duckinfield. Dave, are you a secret anorak bus spotter by any chance? Nothing wrong with that, of course. I mean, you know, I could talk about buses all day, but I won't. Good morning to Danny. 1 year out, so close, Danny. And good morning as well to Robert Croft, getting it right. You're not having a fanfare because there's people before you that have got it right as well. So you can forget the fanfare today. But anyway, we'll continue with the music. The Hollies. He ain't heavy, he's my brother. In the charts on the 10 at 10 countdown here at Tameside Radio. The road.

0: Our song reached number 5 in the charts of this particular week of this year. The Hollies, He Ain't Heavy, He's My Brother, Tameside Radio, it's a Town 10 countdown for a Wednesday morning. As we continue with the clues, the London Underground Victoria Line was opened by the late Queen in this particular year. And this next clue got me at first. I had to read it twice and did the research on this one. The halfpenny ceases to be legal tender. But this was the pre-decimal halfpenny on the 31st of July of this particular year, ahead of the UK switch to decimal currency. Hence, we're in the 1960s somewhere. Right? We're heading towards number one. More clues to come in a second. Your final chance, I reckon. 07787 350 452. Right, at number 4 in the charts was this little number by Johnny Cash, A Boy Named Sue.
1: Well, my daddy left home when I was 3, and he didn't leave much to Ma and me. Just this old guitar and an empty bottle of booze. Now, I don't blame him because he run and hid, but the meanest thing that he ever did was before he left, he went and named me Sue. Well, he must have thought that it was quite a joke, and it got a lot of laughs from lots of folks. Seems I had to fight my whole life through. Some gal would giggle and I'd get red, and some guy'd laugh and I'd bust his head. I tell you, life ain't easy for a boy named Sue.

crawling into the street, kicking and a gouging in the mud and the blood and the beer. I tell you, I've fought tougher men, but I really can't remember when. He kicked like a mule and he bit like a crocodile. I heard him laugh and then I heard him cussing. He went for his gun and I pulled mine first. He stood there looking at me and I saw him smile. He said, son, this world is rough, and if a man's gonna make it, he's gotta be tough. And I know I wouldn't be there to help you along. So I give you that name and I said goodbye. I knew you'd have to get tough or die. And it's that name that helped to make you strong. Yeah. He said, now you just fought one hell of a fight. And I

0: And if I ever have a son, I think I'm gonna name him Bill or George, anything but Sue.
1: Such a great song. Johnny Cash, Boy Named Sue. That was at number four in this particular week of this particular year. Well, where are we? Your final chance to have a little guess at this one. 07787 350 452 on the WhatsApp this morning, all right? This was the year the first episode of the surreal sketch comedy series of Monty Python's Flying Circus is broadcast on BBC television, all right? So, and here's another one for you. John Lennon marries Yoko Ono in Gibraltar in March, on March the 20th of this particular year as well. Ooh, what could it be? Lots of people saying the correct one. A couple of people saying, you know, a year before, year after. Ed, it's just this second message through. Spot on, Ed. Thank you very much for your message. 07787 350 452. And up next, a song in the charts by Louis Christie. It's after this.
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Chance for Louis Christie. I'm going to let you mine at Tameside Radio. We're in the 60s. What year? 07787350452. We're going to reveal the year in just a second. Nearly 20 to 11 now on Wednesday morning. We'll get Martin's here at 11 o'clock today. And one more clue for you. This surprised me, this clue, actually. This was the year the first B&Q DIY superstore is set up in Southampton. I thought they started later than that, but no. This was the year that B&Q Southampton opened, the very first one. And the rest is history. Right, now this next song, number two in the charts. Now, I was never really good at French at school. Forgive me if I get this wrong. Je t'aime, moi non plus. Is that right? Someone's going to correct me on that one. Je t'aime, moi non plus. Jane Birkin and Serge Gainsbourg. This is number two, Tameside Radio's 10 at 10 countdown.

I've not got a clue what they're saying. Seriously. I did French at school, but I never any good at it. Oh, yes. Je t'aime moi non plus. And just a message here from Chris on the WhatsApp. What were people smoking in this year to buy this? Candy cigarettes. I think that's what it was. You could buy them in the shops, couldn't you? Those little packets of candy cigarettes, and you thought you were dead hard smoking a candy cigarette. But thank you, Chris, and well done to everybody getting it right this morning. We are going back to the 60s on the 10 of 10 countdown here at Tameside Radio. Today, we are back to 1969, and at number one was Bobby Gentry. This one, I'll Never Fall in Love, at Tameside Radio's 10 of 10 countdown. Well done if you got it right.

0: It's very difficult, isn't it, to get the Peter Kay gag out of your head. Listen to that. You think the same as well. You did, didn't you? I'm sure you did. Bobby Gentry at number one in the charts. I'll Never Fall in Love Again at Tameside Radio. So 1969 was today's. Well done if you got that right. We'll do another one same time tomorrow here on Tameside Radio. But stick around. Martin's next at 11.
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1: The family of the 23-year-old killed by a tiger at a wildlife park have paid tribute to him, describing him as a bright, warm and engaging young man. William Chapman was mauled to death when he entered the enclosure at Yorkshire Wildlife Park on Saturday. His family say he'd suffered significant mental illness over a number of years. Andy Burnham will welcome Volodymyr Zelensky to Downing Street today in a show of support after Donald Trump's diesel deal with Russia. Jules Zutibridge has more.
2: The Prime Minister is expected to use the visit to announce acceleration in military support for Ukraine and to pledge further rounds of sanctions aimed at Moscow. The accelerated support will see faster deliveries of British lightweight multi-role missiles to Ukraine, which have proved effective against Russian jet-powered drones.
1: Adult social care vacancies in England are at their lowest level in a decade, and the workforce's growth is also slowing. That's according to Skills for Care. The charity branded the Prime Minister's proposals for a national care service as a defining moment, but says more could be done. Una Smith is their CEO.
3: We've got to build the workforce as we're building the national care service, and so pay and training and career opportunities, leadership and funding all have to be part of that thinking around the National Care Service.
1: The number of French riot police patrolling the country's northern beaches to tackle small boat crossings has doubled from 50 to 100. The Home Office say they'll be sent to the Channel Coast until March next year and will be on call for when favourable conditions make crossings likely. Home Secretary Shabana Mahmood says they will be relentless in pursuing smuggling gangs. Scotland's First Minister says he will take every opportunity to protect the powers of the Scottish Parliament. Comes after reports Tory leader Kemi Badenoch would review devolution if her party wins the next general election. The report raised the ire of some in Scotland, with the Scottish Conservatives distancing themselves from the plan. And the Pope's been diagnosed with cancer after undergoing a surgery to remove part of his lung. Doctors have confirmed a diagnosis of a common form of lung cancer, but the surgery is said to have been successful. From Radio News Hub, I'm Frankie Hersein.
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5: The local stories from Tameside Radio Newsroom. I'm Usma Raja. Police are appealing for help in locating a 47-year-old man who is wanted on recall to prison. Adam Steadman has links to the Stalybridge and Ashton areas of Tameside. Anyone with information about his whereabouts is asked to contact Greater Manchester Police. An event aimed at empowering young people to prioritise their mental health and build confidence has been hailed as a huge success. More than 150 people attended Wellfest, hosted by Madlow Youth Zone on Sunday, the day after Mental Health Day. The event gave people in the community the chance to explore different approaches to wellbeing and find out more about mental health support in the local area. A rubbish tip in Glossop is being considered for closure, sparking fears it will increase cross-border use at Greater Manchester Tips. Next month, Derbyshire County Council is due to make a decision on the future of Glossop Household Waste Recycling Centre. The next closest tip to Derbyshire is in Buxton, meaning people around Glossop would actually be nearer to the tips in Tameside and Stockport. This could essentially put more strain on recycling centres in the city region for people who don't contribute to the service through council tax. Greater pressure on the Stalybridge, Bradbury and Marple tips could lead to longer queues to get in and less rubbish space for actual Greater Manchester residents. That's it for now. For more on these stories, head to tamesideradio.com.
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6: Plasma, thank you. Not too bad at the moment, is it? Sunny intervals and a nice gentle breeze. 15 degrees Celsius, the current high. Mid-afternoon topping out at around about 17 degrees Celsius. Then into this evening and overnight, it should be dry, down to a mild 14 degrees during the early hours. Hopefully a few sunny intervals to wake up to tomorrow morning, with thicker clouds towards the afternoon and some rain by tomorrow evening. Tops remaining very mild for Thursday, 18 Celsius. 4 minutes after 11. Thank you, Mark. Morning, this is Martin. How are you? Yeah, we're here till 3 o'clock. Some good songs today. George McRae coming up after this from ABBA.

Yes, good morning, Tameside Radio. That's George. Rock Your Baby, ABBA's Take a Chance on Me preceding it. And a 10 at 10 countdown from 1969 today, and blimey's your 10. At 20 to 11 in the morning. That is quite a song. I was convinced for ages it was 1967. Hey, what do I know? But 1969 it was, and a 10 at 10 countdown returning tomorrow morning from, that's right, 10 o'clock. It's the best place for a 10 at 10 countdown, really. Mark Andrews with breakfast from 7 as well. It's 11 minutes after 11 now. Wednesday morning in the sunshine. This is Martin as we check out Taylor Swift here.

0: Taylor Swift, Fate of Ophelia. Here on Tameside Radio. Well, it's 11:15 already. It's Wednesday. And by this afternoon, you can start to think about the weekend with a little less guilt. In fact, this coming weekend, some spooky goings on. Yeah, we'll tell you about those a bit later. Plenty of quizzing on the programme as usual. Statistically speaking, we'll play just after 2 o'clock. 20 to 1, don't be late, thanks. School time options quiz. Your turn to test the bell. There we go. Thank you. Working nicely. We'll summon you to school at about 12:40 for the game where we'll learn together. Got some great music as well this morning. Disco Bambino, London Beat all on the way, and back to the 80s next with Sade.
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Sunshine Radio with a debut for Sade back in 1984. Sade's biggest song as well, actually, peaks at number 6. Your Love is King. Well, it's 20 past 11 on the nose, 14th of October today. International E-Waste Day today. It's also World Standards Day. Well, we have our standards on this programme. It's Emergency Nurses Day, Take Your Parents to Lunch Day, and apparently National Dessert Day. Well, they've thought that one through, haven't they? I Love You Day is encouraging us to write personal letters to those who we cherish. And yes, it's Be Bald and Free Day today, so be proud of your pate. There we go. Lots going on. Traffic and travel coming up. We'll check out the latest after London Beat and this from Disco Bambino.

0: Tameside Radio, today's best music and your favourite songs of all time. I've been thinking about you. Nice London beat. Disco Bambino with Sophie Ellis Bextor on the vocals and her dancing. I just find it weird to hear dancing in a song. It should be dancing. Surely it's dancing. Dancing. We'll call it dancing without you, though. It's 11:26. Now, there's something a little bit spooky. Thanks, Brian Keith. Coming to Ashton this weekend. Details soon.
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0: Oh, yes, hello, here I am. And a good song from Maxi Priest coming up as well. Pretty busy at the moment through the centre of Hollingworth, Market Street, seeing at least 5 minute delays down to the gun-in lights there if coming in from Tintwistle. But elsewhere, things generally quiet, it has to be said. Just a little bit of slow-moving traffic at the moment on the Mossley Road up towards the Queens Road Junction if you're heading out of Ashton, up towards Tameside General. Oldham Way in Oldham, just the usual delays there, either side of the Manchester Street roundabout, thanks to the works taking place. And on the motorway network, well, this side of town, absolutely fine. If you are travelling anti-clockwise on the M60 around the other side, still a little bit busy between Swinton at 15 and Eccles at Junction 12. Local public transport appears to be fine. No issues on the trains, the trams, or the buses to report. Any updates from you, though, we have a dedicated travel line to call. The number you need, 0330 123 0181. That's 0330 123 0181.
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Steve and Darren are currently roofing in Hyde. It's quite a nice morning to be doing some roofing, actually, although it does look a little bit breezy out of our windows, just checking those leaves on the trees at the moment. Anyway, they say, any chance of that new one from Johnny Marr? Because we think he's very good. We'll see what we can do in the next hour for you, gentlemen. But thank you for listening today. Ramin Lene, Maxi Priest, right now, Robert Palmer, UB40.

Now, tonight from 11 o'clock, Tameside Radio with some nice chill songs for a couple of hours. Late night love songs, in fact. It'll be nice and chilled into Thursday morning there if you're staying up late. Robert Palmer, UB40, I'll Be Your Baby Tonight. We'll hit the new music file again very shortly. Fine collaboration from Madonna and Kylie, in fact. Well, it's 21 minutes to midday. This is Martin. Now, we asked for something a little bit spooky here, so we'll see what we've gone with. Not that spooky. It's a bit over the top, isn't it, this one? Anyway. I mean, Halloween season is here. It used to be a day, Halloween. It was just one day, and that was it. And now it's pretty much an entire month, if not longer. Stuff in the supermarkets for well over 2 weeks now when it comes to Halloween. Anyway, this weekend, something to look forward to, and I'm sure something the kids will absolutely love, because it's Super Spooky Saturday, and this is coming to Ashton. As Halloween season is well and truly underway, Fletcher Square, the place to be on Saturday, hosting a day of Halloween-themed entertainment, live shows, ghosts and fairy tales, crikey. Walkabout characters, spooky craft activities as well, and you know what, we're being encouraged to come dress in our Halloween costumes as well, yes. It's probably one more for the kids and the adults there, really, but if you want to take advantage of it, go and support it. Super Spooky Saturday, it's 11 till 3 this weekend, Fletcher Square in Ashton, and there will be various other Halloween-themed things to look forward to over the next fortnight across the borough as well. Details on those, by the way, via the news pages, thank you, at tamesideradio.com right now. Let's push on, this is getting too freaky. Here's Madonna and Kylie, a little love sensation now.

Cameron Kennedy returning to Drive Time this afternoon. 60 minutes chosen by you to kick off the programme as well. So have a think about what you'd like to hear later. Madonna and Kylie on Tameside Radio. Love Sensation, the current single. Armin van Helden on the way. Tameside.

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Tameside Radio, the brilliant Avril Lavigne doing Complicated. It was Armin van Helden's You Don't Know Me preceding it. 7 minutes to midday. We're almost there Wednesday afternoon. Weather's pretty good as well. Well, nice to have you along today. This is Martin. Now, quizzing in the next hour as usual, because it's the game where we like to learn together here. This programme brought to you as a public service. We call it the School Time Options Quiz. Yesterday we had a little science with biology, music and geography as well. So we'll see which corridor the head sends us down at about 20 to 1. Listen out for the class bell to summon you to school. I'll be here at 12:40. All right, we'll check out the news headlines for you in just a second after one from the Epics file, taking you back to the 80s here with Wham! This is Everything.

0: Tameside Radio. Alison and Carol, apparently busy manning phones in their office at the moment because the team's on a training day. There's only two of us here, and we had to turn this up a bit louder, they said, because it's our favourite Wham record. Hi, you're welcome. You're welcome. We'll play the extended version as well. It is a great track. Everything she wants. So this is Martin, stick around. Julian Lennon, Sam Fender, Olivia Dean and Classic Pointer Sisters all on the way.
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0: And it's exactly 12 midday now. Good afternoon to you. Time for an update with the very latest news headlines. Tanita Sims.
2: The Prime Minister will welcome Volodymyr Zelensky to Downing Street later in a show of support after Donald Trump's diesel deal with Russia. Jules Utebridge has more.
3: Andy Burnham is expected to use the visit to announce a pledge for further rounds of sanctions aimed at Moscow and acceleration of military support for Ukraine. The UK is also urging its allies to increase the pressure on Russia, with the Chancellor John Healey using IMF meetings in Bangkok to call for a ban on Russian liquefied natural gas.
2: Next, reports suggest the body of a man has been recovered during a search for a missing fishing vessel in the Outer Hebrides. Emergency services are searching for the boat and two other men on board. The family of the 23-year-old killed by a tiger at a wildlife park paid tribute to him, describing him as a bright, warm and engaging young man. William Chapman was mauled to death when he entered the enclosure at Yorkshire Wildlife Park on Saturday. His family say he'd suffered significant mental illness over a number of years. The Pope's been diagnosed with cancer after undergoing a surgery to remove part of his lung. Doctors confirmed a diagnosis of a common form of lung cancer, and the surgery is said to have been successful. Around 1.7 million households will not turn their heating on this weekend. It's over fears of soaring energy bills. A new poll found that around 40% of people will only try to turn it on if they get too cold. And in other news, a new dinosaur species similar to the T-Rex has been discovered. Dr. Cassius Morrison came across a fragment of dinosaur skull at the Natural History Museum when doing his PhD, only to find out he'd uncovered something brand new.
4: Completely surreal. It's sort of every kid's dream. Basically, for it to be in a museum for over 100 years without it being sort of described, it's almost like it was under a magical barrier waiting for me.
2: The tiny skull fragment, originally found on the Isle of Wight, is the only part of the dinosaur discovered so far. That's the latest from Radio News Hub. I'm Tanita Sims.
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7: And now the local stories from Tameside Radio Newsroom. I'm Usma Raja. Police are appealing for help in locating a 47-year-old man who is wanted on recall to prison. Adam Steadman has links to the Stalybridge and Ashton areas of Tameside. Anyone with information about his whereabouts is asked to contact Greater Manchester Police. An event aimed at empowering young people to prioritise their mental health and build confidence has been hailed as a huge success. More than 150 people attended Wellfest hosted by Madlow Youth Zone on Sunday, the day after Mental Health Day. The event gave people in the community the chance to explore different approaches to wellbeing and find out more about mental health support in the local area. A rubbish tip in Glossop is being considered for closure, sparking fears it will increase cross-border use at Greater Manchester Tips. Next month, Derbyshire County Council is due to make a decision on the future of Glossop Household Waste Recycling Centre. The next closest tip to Derbyshire is in Buxton, meaning people around Glossop would actually be nearer to the tips in Tameside and Stockport. This could essentially put more strain on recycling centres in the city region for people who don't contribute to the service through council tax. Greater pressure on the Stalybridge, Bradbury and Marple tips could lead to longer queues to get in and less rubbish space for actual Greater Manchester residents. That's it for now. For more on these stories, head to tamesideradio.com.
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0: Right, thank you, Asma. We've got some sunny intervals this afternoon with a nice gentle breeze as well. 15 degrees the current high, hopefully topping out around about 17 degrees mid-afternoon. And into this evening, well, it should remain dry, a little bit cloudy. That's around about 14 overnight. And then tomorrow morning, starting off okay, actually, with one or two bright or sunny intervals, but soon clouding over, actually. Thick cloud towards the afternoon, rain by tomorrow evening, and tops actually a bit milder at 18 Celsius. Okay, well, it's 4 minutes after midday. Yes, good afternoon. As we continue.

Tameside Radio. Today's best music and your favourite songs of all time. Too Late for Goodbyes, Julian Lennon. And the Pointer Sisters doing Jump for My Love, 11 minutes after midday. Now, don't forget, if you're part of a local charity or a community group or maybe a non-profit organisation, maybe volunteer for a good cause, maybe you run a fundraising project, you help out a group that's making a difference to where you live. 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Tomorrow on the show, we're going to be hearing about the Tameside Survivors of Stroke group, commonly known as SOS, Survivors of Stroke. 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Yeah. And Jill and Frank from the group are going to be joining us tomorrow to tell us a little bit more about their activities. That'll be tomorrow afternoon, just after 1:30 here at Tameside Radio. Sam Fender with Olivia Dean now.

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3: 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Whatever you're in the mood for, we're here for it. Costa Coffee. 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

Yes, quality with a capital Q. James Ingram, Michael McDonald, Yamo B there, Tameside Radio. Good afternoon. According to experts, if you're not a fan of our arachnid friends around the house at the moment, spider season probably has a couple more weeks to run and then that's it. It will have actually peaked in September. I've got rid of two spiders this week, one of which was in a sink, so it was kind of trapped. I don't particularly mind them. And, you know, phone cameras are quite good these days. I decided to try and get as close as I could to snap, you know, quite a close-up picture with the macro lens. Absolutely fascinating. When you look at a house spider close-up, it's brilliant. It is. And I was thinking about this, and I thought, you know, when it comes to mobile phone security, and, you know, some people get a little light-fingered if they happen to see your phone down somewhere. I think I love that. Just stick a big picture of a spider as your wallpaper. And, you know, when that flashes up, when they pick up the phone, they're going to run off, aren't they? Honestly, when you see them close up, it's fascinating. If you're not a big fan, by the way, they don't like certain scents and herbs. So mint and basil and cinnamon are said to repel them. Onions, lavender and chrysanthemums as well. So they're quite picky, really. But the practice of putting conkers in the corner of your room, there's no scientific evidence that it actually works, by the way. Here's Johnny Marr. It's time. Tameside Radio.

0: School Time Options Quiz on the way very shortly. Thank you. We'll have a 10-minute break. The game where we learn together. Sister Sledge, Lost in Music. Johnny Marr from the new album, The Age of Everything. Before that, It's Time. Great new record. And Sandra's in Wassley. Hello, Sandra. Hey, enough of this spider talk. I had one running across my bedclothes last night. I had no idea where it's gone. I didn't sleep very well. I'm sorry. I know a lot of people don't like the spiders. But we're nearly out of spider season. Because we like to be glass half full here. Berlin, Jack Savaretti, both on the way in just a second.
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0: Honestly, close up of a spider. You take a photo of them, fascinating. Very busy in the centre of Mottram at the moment. A lot of queuing traffic down the Hyde Road from the M67 there. We've got some queues down Mottram Moor as well, backing up all the way to the Gun and Light. A little bit busy in the centre of Mottram around Market Street, just off Ashworth Lane. If you're going to be coming towards Ashton via the Mossley Road, just past Tameside General, actually. It's looking a little bit slow as you come down to the Queens Road junction there. Wellington Road,

0: Directions between Albion Way and Oldham Road looking a little bit busy in Ashton as well. We've also got some slow-moving traffic into Drawsden. Drawsden Road away from Snipe down towards Ashton Road and the Market Street lights by the tram stop. That stretch looking particularly busy. Going to be travelling around Oldham. Of course, the Manchester Street flyover is still closed because of the works. Oldham Way looking a little bit slow as traffic needs to come off there to go around the roundabout and back on again. And just around the other side of town, still fairly busy on the M60 on the anti-clockwise. Junction 15 at Swinton down to 12 at Eccles. But elsewhere looking absolutely fine. 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Any updates, so do get in touch. Let us know what you're spotting. We'll pass it on. 0330 123 0181 is our travel line. That's 0330 123 0181.
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0: Tameside Radio, today's best music, your favourite songs of all time, the excellent Jack Savoretti, We Will Always Be The Way We Were. Out of that, from the Top Gun soundtrack, 1986, Berlin, Take My Breath Away. New one from Alex Warren soon, John Paul Young coming up as well. First of all, though, time to learn together. Bit of quizzing for you as we bring three multiple choice questions, each on a different school subject, and a Tameside Radio virtual gold star for your trouble should you get 3 out of 3 today. The game where we learn together, school time options quiz. So let's hear from the head and see where she's sending us to this afternoon then.
1: Attention please, yes. Today's class, please make its way to corridor number 3.
0: Okay, so corridor number 3 for Wednesday. Let's pop down there and see what they're teaching with our first call to lesson. We find ourselves outside room number 25 here. Ah, it's an engineering class today. In which decade was the hovercraft invented? So in which decade was the hovercraft invented? Now, was it A in the 1930s, was it B in the 1940s, or was it C in the 1950s? So the 1930s, the 1940s, or the 1950s, in which of those decades was the hovercraft invented? OK, from engineering in room 25, let's nip across the corridor, room number 26 today. Ah, it's media studies. What was the title of Morecambe and Wise's first film? Yes, they did do films. What was the title of Morecambe and Wise's first film? Now, was it A, That Riviera Touch? Was it B, The Intelligence Men? Or was it C, The Magnificent Two? So, That Riviera Touch, The Intelligence Men, or The Magnificent Two? What was the title of Morecambe and Wise's first film? And we'll pop next door this time, room number 28. See what they're doing. Ah, history lesson. Which King of England is said to have died after eating too many lampreys at a banquet in France? So which King of England is said to have died after eating too many lampreys at a banquet in France? Now, would it be A, Edward I, B, Henry I, or C, William I? So Edward I, Henry I, or William I? Engineering, media studies and history for Wednesday. Are you feeling confident? I should hope so. 3 out of 3, you get a virtual gold star. Pretty short comfort break this time. We'll have 3 minutes, thank you. Back in the classroom for the answers after this. Love.

So 1978 for John Paul Young, and a whole new lease of life thanks to Strictly Ballroom in 92 as well. That's Love Is In The Air. Yes, it is Tameside Radio. Hitting that new music file again very shortly. We have the latest from Alex Warren from the Wild Child album. And maybe a little Sophie Ellis Bextor and Jacko before 1 o'clock. But first of all, shall we see how you did here? Today's school time options quiz. Down corridor number 3 for engineering, media studies and history. Are you about to get 3 out of 3? OK, well, question 1 was engineering. In which decade was the hovercraft invented? The hovercraft. Now, your options for this one were A, the 1930s, B, the 1940s, or C, the 1950s. And the correct answer, yes, was option C. You should have gone for the 1950s there. The first practical design credited to Christopher Cockerell. So, well, then if you said the 50s for question 1. Question 2 was media studies. What was the title of Morecambe and Wise's first film? Yes, their first film. They did a few. Was it A, that Riviera Touch? Was it B, The Intelligence Men? Or was it C, The Magnificent Two? Wisely, you chose option B. It is The Intelligence Men, which was made in 1965, actually. And for the US market, they retitled it Spylarks. There's one to bore your friends with down the pub later. So, well, then, if you said The Intelligence Men. And question 3 was history. Which King of England is said to have died after eating too many lampreys at a banquet in France? Now, your options here were A, Edward I, B, Henry I, or C, William I. Correct answer this time was option B. You should have gone for Henry I. It's said he made the unfortunate decision to keep eating the gooey fish, even though he got sick every time he did it. Why would you do that exactly? Clearly trying to impress someone. Anyway, engineering was the 1950s. Media studies was the intelligence men. History was Henry I. If those were your answers, well done. 3 out of 3 on the Tameside Radio virtual gold star. And we'll play again tomorrow at about 12:40. Ringing the lunch bell, far nicely into the canteen, is Alex Warren. Truck, so I can't bear

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0: Michael Jackson, Leave Me Alone, Sophie Ellis Bagstall, Murder on the Dance Floor. And it's Tameside Radio with today's best music and your favourite songs of all time. Happy Wednesday if you're just joining us, by the way. Huntrick's coming up. We've got classic Madonna for you and Belinda Carlisle very shortly.
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0: And it's exactly 1 o'clock now. Good afternoon to you. Time for an update with the very latest news headlines. Here's Tanita Sims.
2: Andy Burnham will welcome Volodymyr Zelensky to Downing Street later. It's after Donald Trump's controversial diesel deal with Russia to try and curb fuel prices in his country. The Prime Minister will use the visit to announce further military support for Ukraine. Lynette Nussbaum is a former British Army intelligence officer. She feels Trump's diesel deal has an ulterior motive.
3: This is a way to make Ukraine's very successful attacks on Russian refineries into an attack on America and an attack on the world.
2: Meanwhile, Andy Burnham says it's a matter of fact that hostile actors have been seeking to interfere in our democratic processes. The comments came as he took questions from the Conservative Party leader Kemi Badenoch. At Prime Minister's questions, Badenoch accused the Prime Minister of tying himself in knots. The body of a man has been recovered during a search for a missing fishing vessel in the Outer Hebrides. The emergency services are searching for the boat and the two other men that were on board. It was reported missing off the coast of Port of Ness yesterday. Households will see a total of £240 million taken off their water bills by 2030. Ofwat say it's because of poor supplier performance in not meeting targets on environmental and customer services, although the cuts will likely be offset by recent plans announced to allow companies to hike annual tariffs by £3.4 billion. And in other news, a new species of dinosaur has been recovered from a fossil found on the Isle of Wight. It had been sitting in the Natural History Museum unnoticed for over 100 years. Dr. Cassius Morrison came across the new species by chance when doing his PhD.
4: This dinosaur was actually related to one of my favourites as a kid in the Walking Dinosaur documentary series, which is a completely like surreal and absolute kid's dream come true.
2: This new species, which were closely related to the T-Rex, lived in the UK around 120 million years ago. That's the latest from Radio News. I'm Tanita Sims.
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6: From Tameside Radio's newsroom, I'm Evie Yates. The historic Metro Majestic on Old Street may be transformed into a major entertainment venue after being sat empty for over a decade. Developer Monopoly Properties wants to create a cinema, restaurant and bar, theatre and live music venue in the 1920s building. The centrepiece would be a restored auditorium seating almost 1,000 people, with 762 seats downstairs and more than 200 in the balcony. Films will be shown during the day, while stage shows and live music would take place in the evenings. The venue could open from 7 a.m. to 11 p.m. with a small number of late-night performances each year. Developers say the scheme could create two full-time jobs and around 30 part-time roles and bring new life to Ashton Town Centre. Tameside Council is expected to consider the plans in the coming weeks. Elsewhere, Tameside's Youth Justice Service has been told it must improve. Inspectors rated the service, which works with children and victims affected by crime, as requires improvement. They found safety concerns were too often overlooked, with risks to potential victims not always properly assessed. Management oversight was also described as inconsistent, and information sharing with police and other partners was too slow. But the report praised staff for building trusted relationships with young people and helping them into education, training and work. Inspectors have made 11 recommendations. The Council, Youth Justice Service and police say they have already begun an improvement plan, with protecting victims and communities a key priority. And free rail travel is being offered to help serving personnel, veterans and bereaved families attend remembrance services next month. Those travelling to the Cenotaph service in London can travel free on Saturday the 7th or Sunday the 8th of November, returning on the Sunday. Free travel for services elsewhere in Great Britain will be available on Sunday the 8th of November. For the first time, the offer has been extended to a nominated next of kin of someone who has died while serving in the armed forces. Free travel is also available for the Royal British Legion volunteers ahead of London Poppy Day and for children supported by Scotty's Little Soldiers. Rail bosses say the scheme will help more families pay tribute to loved ones and ensure no one is priced out of remembering them. That's all for now. For more local news, visit TamesideRadio.com.
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0: Eva, thank you. Light cloud this afternoon, a gentle breeze. It will remain dry. 16 degrees our current high. Should be topping out mid-afternoon at around about 17 degrees Celsius. And cloudy but dry overnight, remaining pretty mild. Down to around about 13 or 14 before dawn. Leading to a dry start tomorrow morning. One or two bright spells, but thicker cloud towards tomorrow afternoon, leading to some outbreaks of rain, actually, which is going to be lasting for the rest of Thursday evening as well. Tops tomorrow, even milder, 18 degrees. Moment, the outlook for Friday and the weekend, and actually shouldn't be too bad. 5 minutes after one, good afternoon from Martin. Madonna on the way after Belinda Carr.

Lakeside Radio, two from the 80s then. Linda Carlisle, Heaven is a Place on Earth, and a very underrated song from Madonna, I think. Who's Our Girl? A daughter, Lourdes, by the way. She's celebrating a big 3-0 today. She's 30. Happy birthday, Lourdes. Ben Wilshaw is 46. Usher's 48 today. Steve Coogan celebrating his 61st. Sir Cliff Richard, 86 today. And Ralph Lauren is 87. Happy birthday, you're celebrating yourself, by the way. Checking out Huntrix in just a moment, one of the songs of the past 12 months. Theatre Arts of Duckingfield and Ashton, they got underway last night with Guys and Dolls at the George Lawton Hall in Mossley after the smash hit Footloose last year. It's Guys and Dolls this year. Set in New York City, of course, the smash hit musical comedy following a group of gamblers and the women who try to tame them. Nathan Detroit, he's betting high roller Sky Masterson that he can't actually win over a straight-laced missionary. As a result, romance and gambling and chaos collide in a story full of humour and love and those unforgettable songs. Now, the shows this week get underway at 7.30 if you'd like to go and support this. There will be a Saturday matinee at 2.30 as well, so continue till Saturday. All the ticket details available via the Ticket Source website, and all the information and links to that, by the way, on the Theatre Arts of Duckingfield and Ashton Facebook page. Go and check them out. That's Tada. Guys and Dolls at the George Lawton Hall in Mossley. That continues till Saturday then. Some local theatre support if you can, and you'll be able to check out a review as well, because it got underway officially last night, and I think that will be going up on our Facebook page a little later on this afternoon. That's Guys and Dolls in Mossley this week. Huntrix, Golden Now, plays here at Tameside Radio.

0: Huntrex doing Golden Tameside Radio. The rest of Wednesday looks like this then. A middle of Cam and Drive this afternoon from 3. The Wednesday Rock Zone with Alan Ovington tonight from 7, if you want to turn it up a little bit louder. After which you'll get 2 hours of the 80s. And then the love songs to chill you out into Thursday morning. Back on tonight from 11 o'clock.
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Don't Turn Around. That'll be As Wired. Tameside Radio. Mark Andrews wakes you up tomorrow morning from 7 o'clock with breakfast, by the way. And the 10 at 10 countdown, where you can relive the music of your life. And see if you can work out for fun a year of mystery. Back on tomorrow morning from 10 as well. 1969 today, which I was struggling with for a while. I've just had a sneaky peek at tomorrow's countdown, because I'm allowed to do that. Can I give a clue? No? Okay, fair enough. I'll be honest, though, I'm struggling with tomorrow's. Suffice to say, it will be after 1969, which we'll be playing the obvious. Play along for fun, that's tomorrow morning, 10 o'clock. Yeah?

0: Sameside Radio, today's best music and your favourite songs of all time. Amy Grant, Every Heartbeat. And from the Sameside Radio new music file, the latest from Jamie Miller. She's called Baby Doll. We'll check out the latest business news for you very shortly. Back to the 80s with Prefab Sprout. We've got Caverns coming up as well.
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0: First of all, let's see what's happening. Usual delays around the centre of Mottram through the roadworks at the moment. Straight off the M67, some queues onto Hyde Road there, down towards the centre of Mottram. Mottram Moor also backing up down the hill to the Gunning Lights at Hollingworth, and then through Hollingworth Market Street, also pretty busy. So if you are coming in from Tintwistle, be prepared for a few delays. Pretty slow if you're coming into Glossop at the moment. High Street East, once you pass Manor Park there, you might be slowing down a little bit before Victoria Street and Norfolk Street. Remains pretty slow on High Street West as well, down towards the Arundel Street turnoff. Apart from that, though, elsewhere locally, we appear to be generally okay. Just a bit busy in Oldham on Oldham Way, thanks to the Manchester Street flyover closure for the roadworks taking place there. So be prepared for a few delays either side of the roundabout. Speaking of roundabout, Simister Island just beginning to build now on the anti-clockwise M60 through the island itself, back onto the main carriageway. And if you're carrying on round to the other side of town anti-clockwise, certainly going to be slowing down around Swinton at 15 through to 13 at Worsley. M61 just beginning to build actually back onto the entry slip roads there, coming down through the concrete tunnels if you are coming down from the M61 towards the M60, and also building now through the Eccles interchange on the clockwise side just as you come off the Barton High Level Bridge through Junction 11 at Barton. You're going to be slowing down there through Junction 12 up to Junction 13, but elsewhere on the network we appear to be okay. No real issues on local public transport, which is good. The trains, the trams and the buses appear to be fine so far today, but any updates from you, do get in touch. 0330 123 0181 is our travel line number. That's 0330 123 0181.
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1: OpenAI said it's not racing to the bottom on safety as MPs question bosses over the safety and security of their AI agents. It comes as Claude parent firm Anthropic suggested there are risks that the fast-changing technology could be used to create biological or chemical weapons. Which is calling for a ban on companies charging extra for monthly paid car insurance. According to the consumer group, some customers could find themselves being charged rates higher than they may pay on a credit card if they cannot pay for an annual policy up front. Rocco Concha, the director of policy and advocacy at Which, says banning two-tier pricing will create a fairer, more competitive system that doesn't punish the customers least able to pay. And consumers being warned that hake fish stocks are decreasing due to a population decline. Increased fishing pressures also means the cod alternative is harder to find. Kerry Lyon, the Good Fish Guide manager, says if we fish, the best thing to do is to diversify our seafood choices.

It could be a good mood to have a think about one or two records you'd love to hear with Cam this afternoon. 60 minutes chosen by you to kick off the programme as ever. That's between 3 and 4, and that'll be Cat Burns. There's just something about her. Prefab Sprout doing the King of Rock and Roll before it. Here on Tameside Radio, these guys responsible for Barbie Girl. You'd never believe it, would you? This'll be Aqua.

Tameside Radio, Aqua's Turnabout Time. So you can check out all the latest local news and information. It's all there to browse at your leisure, you know, on the news pages at tamesideradio.com right now. And, of course, in print tomorrow, the brand-new edition of the Glossop Chronicle as well, 18 minutes to 2. We'll check out the latest from Miley very shortly. Title track from her new album, Bass Persuades, in fact. Now, let's remind you, first of all, about Broadbent Fold Nursery, which you'll find in Duckinfield, because Broadbent Fold Nursery currently has free funded nursery spaces available for children aged 3 and 4. Yes, free funded nursery spaces for eligible working parents. Now, they're going to be offering a January and April intake here, led by qualified teachers, following the curriculum, all in a safe, nurturing and stimulating environment. If you're interested and you would like further details, you can get in touch one of two ways. You can even give them a call on 0161 303 9411. That's 0161 303 9411. Or if you want to drop an email, you can do to admin@broadbentfold.tameside.sch.uk. All right, that's admin@broadbentfold.tameside.sch.uk. That's the Broadbent Fold Nursery in Duckinfield. Free funded nursery spaces available for eligible working parents, and that is for children aged 3 and 4, and that is for a January or April intake next year.

0: Tameside Radio. Today's best music, your favourite songs of all time. Bass Persuades is the latest from Miley. Just going by the name Miley now. We can ditch the Cyrus. And the title track from her latest album, which debuted at number one in the States on the American Billboard chart there. It created a slightly unwanted record thereafter, because a week later it was at 157, and apparently it's the biggest chart drop ever after an album in the week after a number one debut. So from number one to 157. Not even Man City might be dropping that quick.
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Thanks. Tinting, Shut Up and Let Me Go, Leanne Rimes, Can't Find the Moonlight ahead of that. Blimey, is it 5 minutes to two already? I've got no idea where Wednesday's going either. It's all right, that's two of us. We'll do some more quizzing in the next hour. A little round of Statistically Speaking in about 15 minutes' time. News headlines next at Tameside after Rock.

0: Same Side Radio, back to 1983 with Rod then. That's Baby Jane, 81 years old now. Says he's going to be retiring after one more tour next year, after more than 60 years on stage. He's going out on the road for one last time next April, actually. He's going to be supported by Howard Jones. And if you want to check him in Manchester, 6th of May for 2027. There you go. So Rod Stewart. He can put his feet up after that. Statistically speaking, to come very surely, Role Model, Kings of Leon, Phil Collins, all on the way here.
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0: And exactly 2 o'clock now. Good afternoon to you. Time for an update with the very latest news headlines. It's Tanita Sims.
2: Andy Burnham says he will seek to restore Donald Trump's support for Ukraine ahead of Volodymyr Zelensky's visit to Downing Street. The Prime Minister is expected to use his visit to announce an acceleration of military support for Ukraine. Lynette Nussbacher is a former British Army intelligence officer. She said Trump's diesel deal is a calculated move.
3: Trump can turn to the Ukrainians and say, when you attack Russian diesel refineries, you're attacking America's energy supply and you're attacking the world's energy supply.
2: Meanwhile, Andy Burnham and Kemi Badenoch traded blows over defence at Prime Minister's questions. In the Commons, the Prime Minister accused Badenoch of not being in control of her own defence policy. Meanwhile, the opposition leader pressed for a date on when defence spending will reach 3% of GDP. The family of William Chapman, who was killed by a tiger at a wildlife park, have said deeply offensive media content is causing them severe distress. In a tribute, they have described him as a bright, warm and engaging young man. The 23-year-old entered the enclosure at the park on Saturday. He's said to have suffered significant mental illness over the years. More than three quarters of students who have encountered a scam said it happened in their first term of university. NatWest, MasterCard and the Home Office have teamed up to urge students to be on their guard for scams. And a new dinosaur species has been uncovered by an unsuspecting researcher. Dr. Cassius Morrison was looking into a different topic for his PhD when he came across a fragment of skull.
4: The animal was likely about 5 metres long, 5 feet tall, so just shorter than the average adult man. Relatively quite long arms with massive claws and quite a slender head and snout.
2: The bone found on the Isle of Wight had been sitting in the Natural History Museum since 1924. That's the latest from Radio Newser. I'm Tanita Sims.
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7: From Tameside Radio's newsroom, I'm Evie Yates. The historic Metro Majestic on Old Street may be transformed into a major entertainment venue after being sat empty for over a decade. Developer Monopoly Properties wants to create a cinema, restaurant and bar, theatre and live music venue in the 1920s building. The centrepiece would be a restored auditorium seating almost 1,000 people, with 762 seats downstairs and more than 200 in the balcony. Films will be shown during the day, while stage shows and live music would take place in the evenings. The venue could open from 7 a.m. to 11 p.m. with a small number of late-night performances each year. Developers say the scheme could create 2 full-time jobs and around 30 part-time roles and bring new life to Ashton Town Centre. Tameside Council is expected to consider the plans in the coming weeks. Elsewhere, Tameside's Youth Justice Service has been told it must improve. Inspectors rated the service, which works with children and victims affected by crime, as requires improvement. They found safety concerns were too often overlooked, with risks to potential victims not always properly assessed. Management oversight was also described as inconsistent, and information sharing with police and other partners was too slow. But the report praised staff for building trusted relationships with young people and helping them into education, training and work. Inspectors have made 11 recommendations. The Council, Youth Justice Service and police say they have already begun an improvement plan, with protecting victims and communities a key priority. And free rail travel is being offered to help serving personnel, veterans and bereaved families attend remembrance services next month. Those travelling to the Cenotaph service in London can travel free on Saturday the 7th or Sunday the 8th of November, returning on the Sunday. Free travel for services elsewhere in Great Britain will be available on Sunday the 8th of November. For the first time, the offer has been extended to a nominated next of kin of someone who has died while serving in the armed forces. Free travel is also available for the Royal British Legion volunteers ahead of London Poppy Day and for children supported by Scotty's Little Soldiers. Rail bosses say the scheme will help more families pay tribute to loved ones and ensure no one is priced out of remembering them. That's all for now. For more local news, visit TamesideRadio.com.
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0: Well, fairly cloudy this afternoon. We'll remain dry with a gentle breeze, 17 degrees Celsius the high, and we're down to around about 13 or 14 during the early hours. Dry start tomorrow morning, again with a few bright spells, but thicker cloud towards the afternoon, leading to some outbreaks of rain, and that's rain set to remain with us for the rest of Thursday then. Highs tomorrow up to around about 18 degrees, but the good news for Friday into the weekend should be dry with hopefully a little bit of sunshine. 5 minutes after two. Yes, good afternoon. So, just gearing ourselves up for more quizzing. Statistically speaking, we'll play in two songs' time after the Kings of Leon and this from Phil.

Hey, it's Tameside Radio, Kings of Leon's Use Somebody, and Phil Collins doing Sussa Studio. Kind of single from Role Model on the way. Great track from Howard Jones as well, sure. I'm enjoying the song so far this afternoon. Let's have a little bit of quizzing, first of all, for the next couple of records. Now, we call this game Statistically Speaking. They're doing research all the time, and now we've discovered, this is according to a new study, that 17% of us apparently will have one of these at work, but not at home. So what on earth are we talking about there? So according to a new study, 17% of us will have one of these at work, but not at home. Now, have you got some thoughts on that one? Feel free to get in touch. We play purely for fun. 81400 on the text. That's 81400. As long as you start your message with the word Tameside. Text charge at the standard message rate. And if you're on WhatsApp, 07787 350 452 does the business. So 07787 350 452. So what on earth is the answer to this one? According to a new study, 17% of us apparently will have one of these at home, but not, sorry, at work, but not at home. Let's get that right. 17% will have one at work, but not at home. What on earth could it be? So have a ponder over the next couple of songs. See what you come up with. We'll give you the answer shortly. High Hopes 3000 now. This is Role Model. Tameside Radio.

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Tameside Radio, today's best music, your favourite songs of all time. So, as we mentioned earlier, he's touring with Rod Stewart next year on what will be Rod's final tour. Howard Jones, that's where he began back in 1983 with New Song. Martin Garrix, the new two coming up, and we'll head back to the 80s again with View and Cry very shortly. By the way, heading out this afternoon, Traffic and Trouble inside the next few minutes as well. So thank you for your guesses. 2:24, let's see how you did. With today's round of the game we call Statistically Speaking. Thank you very much indeed for your guesses on this one. Now, according to a new study, 17% of us apparently will have one of these at work, but not at home. So what on earth are we talking about there? Well, Kim reckons it might be their own mug. And Lisa's going for a personal mug. You're both wrong with the mugs. Niche answer of the day comes from Barbara. Hello, Barbara. She's in Denton. Says, is it a dictaphone machine? I was a secretary in my other life before I retired. No, it's not, actually. I wouldn't have thought of that myself, but thank you. Jonesy's going for a work wife or husband. It isn't, no. Norma suggests it might be a stapler. Ian's going for a printer. You're both wrong. Who else have we got? Andy says, is it a preferred bathroom cubicle? That's a very specialist answer on that one. No, it's not. Ian reckons it could be a parking space.

a secret cupboard that's full of chocolate and sweets. Yeah, it's a secret stash. You can't have one of those at home, really, because, you know, the kids or your partner will discover it and go, what are you up to here? Have you got all this chocolate? Where are all these sweets from? At work? Not a problem, as long as you keep your drawer locked.

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0: And preceded by Martin Garrix and U2, the new single Fireflies, 27 minutes to 3. Really busy in the centre of Mosham at the moment. Queues now just before the end of the M67 onto the Hattersley Island. It looks like Hyde Road is absolutely solid onto Mottram Moor. And likewise, Mottram Moor up the hill from the Gunnin Lights there, a little bit slow. Through Hollingworth Market Street, also very busy. If you're going to be travelling through the centre of Gloucester on the A57, High Street West, just before you get to Arundel Street, you're going to be slowing down there, queuing traffic down to Victoria Street and Norfolk Street thereafter. Looking a bit busy at the moment around Ashton on Park Parade, queuing traffic back pretty much as far as the BT roundabout. Outbound as well on the Mossley Road up to the Queensway Junction, looking really busy. A lot of queuing traffic on Manchester Road, just around the Snipe Retail Park, particularly if you're heading outbound and then continuing down to the junction there with Aldenshaw Road. A lot of queuing traffic along that stretch. And Drawsden Road and Ashton Road in the centre of Drawsden, both directions looking extremely slow. Market Street south there, down towards the Ashton Road line, also very busy. Bit of queuing traffic at the moment just coming off the M60 at the Denton Island on the anti-clockwise side. So if you're coming up from Bridlington and Bredbury at 25, you are going to hit some queues there back onto the main carriageway to get off, just to warn you. And on the M60 on the anti-clockwise further back, a little bit slow through Stockport, certainly on the approach to the pyramid there from Junction 3 at Bagley. Usual delays through the Simmerster Island now through the roadworks at Junction 18. So once you pass 19 for Heaton Park, you're going to start to hit some queuing traffic to get back onto the main carriageway anti-clockwise. Round the other side of town, as usual, fairly heavy traffic now from 16 at Pendlebury through to 13 at Worsley. That's again on the anti-clockwise side. And beginning to build a little bit on the clockwise as you head away from Junction 9 at Trafford Park. That's past the Trafford Centre onto the Barton High Level Bridge up to Junction 13 at Worsley. Elsewhere, things generally okay. No issues to report locally on public transport. Any updates from you, though, do get in touch. 0330 123 0181 is our travel line number. That's 0330 123 0181.
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6: The Lionesses are through to the next round of the World Cup playoffs with an aggregate 8-1 win over Greece, winning 5-0 on the night. Scotland 2 are through after beating Czechia, while Wales have made it a step closer to qualifying for the first time with a 3-0 win over Albania. Arsenal were back in Champions League action last night, beating Lille 3-0 at the Emirates Stadium, securing them a third place in the table. Unlike the Gunners, Manchester United lost 2-0 against Atletico Madrid in a 10-man defeat. Michael Carrick's side conceded in the first minute and have now gone five games without a win. win. Elsewhere, Liverpool head coach Andoni Iriola is feeling positive ahead of tonight's Champions League match against LASK. He says he has 100% trust in his side's recent signings.
7: They've had good games, bad games this season like everyone else, but are two players that we know their level and they will give us for sure good performances.
6: And in tennis, Katie Bolter was beaten by 11th seed Diana Schneider in the first round of the Wuhan Open. The British number one struggled to hold serve against Russian Schneider and fell to a 6-3, 6-1 loss.
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Jozenda beginning. First number one of the year, that. And Spandau Ballet doing Gold before it, 15 minutes to three. Cam here very shortly with Drive. 60 minutes chosen by you to kick off the programme as well. Back to 79 now.

Wow, Layla Lovich. I mean, preceded by DJ and Spandau Ballet. There's variety. Tameside Radio, today's best music and favourite songs of all time. Don't forget Friday if you fancy a night out. I know it's a bit last minute this, but you could be supporting a very worthy cause, the Anthony Seddon Centre at the Village Hotel in Ashton. It's an evening of hope, big charity event, red carpet arrival and drinks, three-course sit-down meal. There'll be a DJ and games and a private bar and a live auction and a live solar Motown set as well. If you'd like further details, ticket information available via tasfund.org.uk right now. Might be one or two tickets still left for that one. That's tasfund.org.uk. Fancy supporting that on Friday. Dan and Shay now. You're at Tameside.

0: again.
1: So we have the love songs for 11 tonight, preceded by the 80s show for a couple of hours, preceded by Alan Ovington and the Rock Zone. It'll be here from 7. Stan and Shay do Marry You Again. Cam standing by with Drive Then, 60 minutes chosen by you to kick off the programme as ever. So what would you like to hear this afternoon? 81400 on the text. Just start your message with the word Tameside. Text charged at the standard message rate. And if you want to drop him a little WhatsApp, you can do that now as well if you like. 07787 350 452. That's 07787 350 452. Have a top afternoon. Back tomorrow morning at 11 o'clock. Maroon 5 on the way.

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1: Andy Burnham says he'll seek to restore Donald Trump's support for Ukraine. That's ahead of Volodymyr Zelensky's visit to Downing Street. The Prime Minister is expected to use the visit to announce an acceleration of military support for Ukraine. Lynette Nussbacher is a former British Army intelligence officer. She says Andy Burnham needs to help Ukraine by helping the UK.
2: He has got to help the United Kingdom defend our country and supply the Ukrainians with the tech they need, as our defense industry needs the kind of consistent funding that Treasury is refusing to provide.
1: Next, a murder investigation is continuing into a suspected arson attack on a house in Waterford City. It claimed the lives of two adults and two children. Meanwhile, two other children remain critically injured after the blaze. The family of William Chapman, the man killed by a tiger at Yorkshire Wildlife Park, have described him as a warm and engaging young man. The 23-year-old entered the enclosure at the park on Saturday. He's said to have suffered significant mental illness over the years. Families with seriously ill children should be supported with their travel expenses. That's what leading experts have warned. Provisions are already in place to help families of children with cancer get to and from vital appointments. But experts from the Great Ormond Street Hospital charity want more. Their spokesperson is Aoife Regan.
3: A lot of those families won't be able to have their children treated by their GP or in their local hospital. They have to travel. They've got no choice. The specialist care only exists in a few centres in the country. So that means most families are travelling at least tens of miles and in some cases hundreds of miles for that specialist treatment.
1: And a gold 50p coin celebrating the snowman has been hidden inside an advent calendar by the Royal Mint. The advent calendars contain 23 chocolate coins. That's the latest from Radio News Hub. I'm Tanita Sims.
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6: From Tameside Radio's newsroom, I'm Evie Yates. The historic Metro Majestic on Old Street may be transformed into a major entertainment venue after being sat empty for over a decade. Developer Monopoly Properties wants to create a cinema, restaurant and bar, theatre and live music venue in the 1920s building. The centrepiece would be a restored auditorium seating almost 1,000 people, with 762 seats downstairs and more than 200 in the balcony. Films will be shown during the day, while stage shows and live music would take place in the evenings. The venue could open from 7 a.m. to 11 p.m. with a small number of late-night performances each year. Developers say the scheme could create two full-time jobs and around 30 part-time roles and bring new life to Ashton Town Centre. Tameside Council is expected to consider the plans in the coming weeks. Elsewhere, Tameside's Youth Justice Service has been told it must improve. Inspectors rated the service, which works with children and victims affected by crime, as requires improvement. They found safety concerns were too often overlooked, with risks to potential victims not always properly assessed. Management oversight was also described as inconsistent, and information sharing with police and other partners was too slow. But the report praised staff for building trusted relationships with young people and helping them into education, training and work. Inspectors have made 11 recommendations. The Council, Youth Justice Service and police say they have already begun an improvement plan, with protecting victims and communities a key priority. And free rail travel is being offered to help serving personnel, veterans and bereaved families attend remembrance services next month. Those travelling to the Cenotaph service in London can travel free on Saturday the 7th or Sunday the 8th of November, returning on the Sunday. Free travel for services elsewhere in Great Britain will be available on Sunday the 8th of November. For the first time, the offer has been extended to a nominated next of kin of someone who has died while serving in the armed forces. Free travel is also available for the Royal British Legion volunteers ahead of London Poppy Day and for children supported by Scotty's Little Soldiers. Rail bosses say the scheme will help more families pay tribute to loved ones and ensure no one is priced out of remembering them. That's all for now. For more local news, visit TamesideRadio.com.
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7: Well, good afternoon, everybody. A little bit of a hiatus from me yesterday, but we are back to normal. So we do have a bit of light cloud moving through Tameside, a bit of a gentle breeze as well. Temperatures dropping down throughout the day towards 13 in the early hours of the morning. Going into tomorrow, where the clouds will be moving in thick and fast. That rain may be returning for a few showers into the early afternoon, and temperatures will rise up to 18 degrees, which is 1 degree higher than we're at right now, being 17 degrees.

today's best music, your favourite songs of all time. You are in the studio with Cameron Kennedy. It is your Drive Time show. Massive thank you to Martin Emray for the last couple of hours looking after you. And of course, you were greeted by some non-stop music yesterday. Duty calls, I'm afraid, but I am back and we're back to normality on the Drive Time show. So that being said, we are going to make sure this first hour is your hour. Anything you say goes for the next 60 minutes. All you've got to do is get in touch on WhatsApp 07787350452. Let me know what you want to hear. Sounds pretty good to me. And the first request of the day is coming from someone who's back themselves. Salutations, Cam. Back from a lovely trip to Amsterdam, and fear not, the tunes have returned. A little less conversation. JXL radio edit. That is coming from Connor with two N's, and it's copied from yesterday because I wasn't in. Well, I can only apologise for that. However, we do have it lined up for you, and I'm sure you'll enjoy it. So here it is, a little less conversation, kicking off Drive Time and your hour. 07787350452 if there is something that you want to hear. And we'll see what's what. But it does feel good to be back.

0: Nothing like a bit of Elvis there to jazz up a Wednesday. And that is, of course, a little conversation for Connor with Two Ends. We are going to move through as many of your requests as we possibly can. Dead in the Water by Noel Gallagher, been requested by Lou. And then we have also got Eric, who has requested Michael Jackson and The Way You Make Me Feel. There are loads of requests to get through. I'm going to make sure that I do my best to get through as many as possible. 07787 350 452 if there is something that you want to hear.
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The Way You Make Me Feel, Michael Jackson. Eric Anderson, that one was for you, my man. Before that, Noel Gallagher, Dead in the Water. It is Teamside Radio. We are moving fast through as many of these requests as we possibly can do. And it looks like we're going to Steve for the next one, who wants Smells Like Teen Spirit by Nirvana. So we are going to pop that one on for you. And then we've got No Name Request for some Daft Punk. So they are your next two on your hour of your Drive Time Show.

0: One more time. I mean, it does get you going, doesn't it? It's a bit of Daft Punk on Tameside Radio on Drive Time. Still doing your requests. 07787 350 452 on WhatsApp. If you do want something playing, that is 07787 350 452. Jamie, you have requested some Purple Rain. That one's coming up very shortly, right after we check on the roads.
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0: So, looking around, and it looks like we'll start on the Moxham Moor. Due to the roadworks further down, we are looking at about 15 minutes travel time from the M67, getting yourself down to the Gunning traffic lights. Batmore moving all the way up towards Moxham Road, about 5 minutes at the absolute most for now. I can imagine that might get a little bit worse before it gets better. Then we go over to the High Street at the top of Moxham Road, going into Staley Bridge. That's got around 10 minutes traffic on it, getting you to that junction before you can move off either up towards Stamford Street or down into the Moxham Road. We've also got quite a bit of congestion at the bottom of Cheetah Mill Road, just after Birch Lane, moving down in towards Newton Fort Hyde, but it is only 2 or 3 minutes. Those lights slow on the best of days. And then Drawlsden Road, moving into the centre of Market Street, you can expect delays on both sides of around 5 minutes for now. The M6 there behaving itself in our part of the world once you go a bit further afield. A little bit slow as it gets to Stockport, very much slower as it does get onto the anti-clockwise M60 at Stockport from the 56, you're looking at around 10 minutes for now. Public transport routes all look well. A couple of minor delays at Staley Bridge, no more than 2 or 3 minutes. However, things can quickly change. If they change near you, feel free to contact our travel team. They're available on 0330 123 0181.
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5: We are ducking.

Don't Make Me Wait for Love, Kenny G. Smooth jazz there in the background. Gotta love it. Before that one, Prince, Purple Rain. So, J-Mate, that one was for you. And the Kenny G request, was it from Darren? I'm fairly sure it was from Darren. So, we are going to make our way through the final few requests. A lot of long songs today. So, it feels like we're not getting through as many. But we are going to get through what we can. So, the next one does belong to our mate Elaine, who says, hi, Cam. Any chance you can play Soul City Walking by Archie Bell and the Drells? So, of course, it took me a second, but when have I ever let you down, all right? So we are going to have it for you right now. And you can get a little bit funky to this one.

0: So Soul City Walking there on Tameside Radio. And that does bring to an end your hour. Now, I've not been able to get through everyone's because there are a few very, very long requests. Gordon, Service Tech Finance Team, both requesting extremely long songs there. So we might have to come back to them tomorrow if you do want to hear them. So the final request does belong to Robert Croft. And you see, this is proof that I do let you do what you want in this hour. Because we're going to go into a quick break and to take us into 4 o'clock. Robert Croft has requested Wigfield and Saturday Night. So listen, make of it what you will, have fun, but yeah, this is your hour, I always make sure it is, so don't come at me.
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1: He will seek to restore Donald Trump's support for Ukraine ahead of Volodymyr Zelensky's visit to Downing Street. The Prime Minister is expected to use the visit to announce an acceleration of military support for Ukraine. Lynette Newsbacker is a former British Army intelligence officer. She says Trump's diesel deal is a calculated move.
2: Trump can turn to the Ukrainians and say, when you attack Russian diesel refineries, you're attacking America's energy supply and you're attacking the world's energy supply.
1: Meanwhile, Andy Burnham took questions from the Conservative Party leader, Kemi Badenoch. At Prime Minister's questions, Badenoch accused the Prime Minister of tying himself in knots. In response, the Prime Minister accused Ms. Badenoch of not being in control of her own defence policy.
3: Hostile actors have been seeking to interfere in our democratic process. That is a matter of fact. We need to call that out and look straight at it in a way that the party opposite didn't do.
1: A murder investigation is continuing into a suspected arson attack on a house in Waterford City. It claimed the lives of two adults and two children. Meanwhile, two other children remain critically injured after the blaze. The family of William Chapman, the man killed by a tiger at Yorkshire Wildlife Park, have described him as a warm and engaging young man. The 23-year-old entered the enclosure at the park on Saturday. He's said to have suffered significant mental illness over the years. And the Pope has been diagnosed with cancer. It's after he had a surgery to remove part of his lung. Doctors confirmed a diagnosis of a common form of lung cancer, and the surgery is said to have been successful. That's the latest from Radio News Hub. I'm Georgia Lee.
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1: From Tameside Radio's newsroom, I'm Evie Yates. The historic Metro Majestic on Old Street may be transformed into a major entertainment venue after being sat empty for over a decade. Developer Monopoly Properties wants to create a cinema, restaurant and bar, theatre and live music venue in the 1920s building. The centrepiece would be a restored auditorium seating almost 1,000 people, with 762 seats downstairs and more than 200 in the balcony. Films will be shown during the day, while stage shows and live music would take place in the evenings. The venue could open from 7 a.m. to 11 p.m. with a small number of late-night performances each year. Developers say the scheme could create two full-time jobs and around 30 part-time roles and bring new life to Ashton Town Centre. Tameside Council is expected to consider the plans in the coming weeks. Elsewhere, Tameside's Youth Justice Service has been told it must improve. Inspectors rated the service, which works with children and victims affected by crime, as requires improvement. They found safety concerns were too often overlooked, with risks to potential victims not always properly assessed. Management oversight was also described as inconsistent, and information sharing with police and other partners was too slow. But the report praised staff for building trusted relationships with young people and helping them into education, training and work. Inspectors have made 11 recommendations. The Council, Youth Justice Service and police say they have already begun an improvement plan, with protecting victims and communities a key priority. And free rail travel is being offered to help serving personnel, veterans and bereaved families attend remembrance services next month. Those travelling to the Cenotaph service in London can travel free on Saturday the 7th or Sunday the 8th of November, returning on the Sunday. Free travel for services elsewhere in Great Britain will be available on Sunday the 8th of November. For the first time, the offer has been extended to a nominated next of kin of someone who has died while serving in the armed forces. Free travel is also available for the Royal British Legion volunteers ahead of London Poppy Day, and for children supported by Scotty's Little Soldiers. Rail bosses say the scheme will help more families pay tribute to loved ones and ensure no one is priced out of remembering them. That's all for now. For more local news, visit TamesideRadio.com.
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5: Heavy rain and brisk winds moving southeastwards across Scotland and Northern Ireland this evening. Dry for much of England and Wales. Lows of 11 degrees Celsius.

0: today's best music, your favourite songs of all time. You are in the studio with Cameron Kennedy, and it is your Drive Time show. Now we are together right the way through until 7 o'clock. It is Wednesday, meaning Alan Ovington will be here at 7, bringing you the Rock Zone, 2 hours of great rock tunes from all across the decades. So it's going on all the way through the evening here at Same Side Radio. But right now, me and you, and we are past 4 o'clock, which means it's almost time for another visit from our little man.
1: Hi, everybody, I'm Finley. Let's play Finish the Lyric.
0: We're going to play Finish the Lyric. Sounds good to me, that. So remember, if you do want to play along with Finish the Lyric, 0778 7350 452, the number that you need. We're going to check on the roads for you very shortly. Billy Ocean is on the way too with Get Out My Dreams and Into My Car. But right now we're in the sauna, and it's Jessie Ware.

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1: So that's sauna then with Jessie Ware.
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1: So, looking at the Mottram Moor, we're at the best part of 15 minutes now making our way towards the Gun Inn traffic lights. And then before we do head down there, the Batmoor and Row Cross is backed up by about 10 minutes as well, down to the bottom of Matley Lane. So, just something for you to be aware of. Very, very busy in that part of things. Other than that, it is little 2 or 3 minute versions of the traffic, literally just surrounding Ducking Field, a little bit in Ashton as well, and a little bit up towards Daly Bridge, Stamford Street. Moving across Park Parade, you got a little bit around Guy Bridge and also the Globe Industrial Estate. That is round about it, to be fair. It's all about 2 or 3 minutes of traffic. Nothing's really going to hold you back that much. But once you get onto that M6 there, very slow once you are past the Portwood roundabout in Stockport. And also if you are on the anti-clockwise M6 there or coming up that way from the 56, you can expect delays of 15 minutes or so. That being said, if anything changes near you, feel free to contact our travel team. They're available on 0330 123 0181.
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0: 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All My Dreams into my car on Tameside Radio. 24 minutes past four now. And very much due a visit from Finlay Goodwin.
1: Hey everyone, it's me, Finlay Goodwin on Tameside Radio. It's time to finish the lyrics.
0: Yeah, it is. It's time to finish the lyrics. So, no Finlay yesterday because obviously I was not here, but we are back to normal. So, this is how it works. We're going to give you some lyrics. Finn's going to tell you what they are. And all you have to do is tell us what the next line is. That is as simple as it is. All right, get in touch on WhatsApp 07787 350 452. Give you that number one more time. It's 07787 350 452.
1: Let's sing. It's time to finish the lyric.
0: It is time to finish that lyric. So Wednesdays, something a little bit different today, but I feel like there's going to be a lot of people jumping on this one.
1: I know this one. Let's see if you do.
0: Listen carefully, because this is your lyric that you need to finish. Take it away, Finn.
1: And I'm crying sometimes when I'm lying in bed, just to get it all out. What's in my head? And I am feeling a little bit peculiar.
0: Now, what I am going to say is, Superstar Bonus might not exactly go to fastest. It might go to the most complete lyric, because this is one of them songs, all right?
1: What's the missing lyric?
0: I give it you again.
1: And I'm crying sometimes when I'm lying in bed, just to get it all out. What's in my head? And I am feeling a little bit peculiar.
0: Feeling a little bit peculiar.
1: And I'm crying sometimes when I'm lying in bed, just to get it all out. What's in my head? And I am feeling a little bit peculiar.
0: Gotta love it, Anya. You've got to love it. 07787 350 452 on WhatsApp.
1: Text me your answer.
0: All right, give it one more time, Finn.
1: And I'm crying sometimes when I'm lying in bed, just to get it all out. What's in my head? And I am feeling a little bit peculiar.
0: So what is the missing lyric? You don't have long. Midnight Oil, Beds Are Burning. Let's see how you get on.

0: to Beds Are Burning. It's Midnight Oil on Tameside Radio. Let's get back into our game, shall we?
1: Welcome back. I'm Finley. It's time to finish the lyric.
0: So we're finishing the lyric. Let's remind you what said lyric was.
1: And I'm crying sometimes when I'm lying in bed, just to get it all out, what's in my head. And I am feeling a little bit peculiar.
0: But here we go. So it looks like two no-namers. We've got Julian Duckingfield, Derek in Drawlsden. We've got Sam, who's never texted before, and we've got Elaine. You've all said similar things. But it is still very, very interesting because two of you have said that the next lyric is, and I said, hey, yeah, yeah, yeah, yeah.
1: Not quite.
0: That's not correct. But there's one person who did get it sort of spot on. And I'm going to go over to that person. And I wake in the morning and I step outside and I take a deep breath and get real high. And then everyone else has said, is it the four non-blondes? Well, Finn, what are we saying?
2: That's right. That's right. That's right. That's right.
0: Of course, that is right. Four non-blondes. Four non-blondes. Not four nuns. Four non-blondes. But who was the correct person? Well, I can reveal that first-time texter Sam absolutely nailed it and was the fastest.
1: You're
0: so
1: a superstar.
0: You've just got to give it.
1: You're a superstar.
0: What are they, Finn?
1: You're a superstar.
0: Yeah, that's how we do it over here. But everyone is a superstar for playing. If you did get it correct, well done, you.
1: Thanks for playing.
0: And that does bring to an end your Finish the Lyric for Wednesday.
1: Bye. And keep singing.
0: Oh, Finn, I'm sure they will, but we're going to go into it. Bit of four non-blondes. I nearly said non-blondes again then. Four non-blondes and what's up on Tameside Radio. Finn, what have you got to say to the lovely people?
1: Sing along if you know it.
0: Enjoy.

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4: From Radio News Hub, I'm Georgia Lee. Vladimir Zelensky will visit Downing Street today. The Prime Minister is expected to announce further military support for Ukraine. A murder investigation is continuing into a suspected arson attack on a house in Waterford City. It claimed the lives of two adults and two children. Meanwhile, two other children remain critically injured. The family of William Chapman, the man killed by a tiger at Yorkshire Wildlife Park, have described him as bright, warm and engaging. And a gold 50p coin celebrating the snowman has been hidden inside an advent calendar by the Royal Mint.

That is Valerie. Steve Winwood on Team Si Radio. Today's best music and your favourite songs of all time. You are in the studio with Cameron Kennedy. Me and you right away through until 7 o'clock. And it will, of course, be Alan Ovington taking over. Now, I'm looking at the time. We are at 4:45. We are almost right the way past Wednesday, meaning that weekend may as well be on the horizon, if you want to think of it that way. But what we are going to do is go into a bit of... Do we call it Weekend Tunes? If it's got a bit of a beat, do we call it Weekend Tunes? I reckon we call it Weekend Tunes. Because this one will get the party anthem going, won't it? Get a party feelings happening.

0: That is My Heart Goes La-Di-Da-Di-Da, apparently.
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0: Seems like a nice way to describe your heart going pitter-patter, doesn't it? Right, we are going to go into the road checks, looking at the Moxham Moor to start off with, and it does look like we have got 30 minutes of traffic combined from the M67 moving down towards the Gunning traffic lights, and then if you are on the back moor, there is a further 10 minutes backed up all the way past Matley Lane for the time being. Then we'll move further up in towards Tameside, and it looks like Manchester Road going in a couple of directions, actually. Let's start with Manchester Road moving up towards the Snipe Retail Park. It's going to take you the best part of 10 minutes before you can get past it and up towards Park Parade. But if you are able to bend round towards Drawlston Road going down there, a further 10 minutes, it's going to set you back. And then if you are on Park Parade, moving your way across, if you are going to the top of Stamford Street, you can expect delays of up to 15 minutes, and that is affecting you all the way into Staley Bridge. Now, that being said, the rest of Tameside isn't too bad, but it's just very, very busy up the top side there. If anything changes near you, feel free to contact our travel team. 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
1: Andy Burnham says he will seek to restore Donald Trump's support for Ukraine. That's as Volodymyr Zelensky visits Downing Street. The Prime Minister is expected to use the visit to announce an acceleration of military support for Ukraine. Lynette Newsbacker is a former British Army intelligence officer. She says Andy Burnham needs to help Ukraine by helping the UK.
2: He has got to help the United Kingdom defend our country and supply the Ukrainians with the tech they need. Our defense industry needs the kind of consistent funding.
1: Meanwhile, Andy Burnham took questions from the Conservative Party leader, Kemi Badenoch. At Prime Minister's questions, Badenoch accused the Prime Minister of tying himself in knots. In response, the Prime Minister accused Ms. Badenoch of not being in control of her own defense policy.
3: Hostile actors have been seeking to interfere in our democratic process. That is a matter of fact. We need to call that out and look straight at it in a way that the party opposite didn't do.
1: A murder investigation is continuing into a suspected arson attack on a house in Waterford City. It claimed the lives of two adults and two children. Meanwhile, two other children remain critically injured after the blaze. The body of a man has been recovered during a search for a missing fishing vessel in the Outer Hebrides. Emergency services are searching for the boat and the two other men on board. It was reported missing off the coast of Port of Ness, Isle of Lewis, at about 11:35 p.m. yesterday. And reality TV star Katie Price has accused her ex-husband's lawyer of discrimination during his rape trial. Kieran Haler is accused of 3 counts of rape and 1 count of sexual assault of a 13-year-old girl in West Sussex. He denies the charges. That's the latest from Radio News Hub. I'm Georgia Lee.
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6: Tameside Radio's newsroom, I'm Evie Yates. The historic Metro Majestic on Old Street may be transformed into a major entertainment venue after being sat empty for over a decade. Developer Monopoly Properties wants to create a cinema, restaurant and bar, theatre and live music venue in the 1920s building. The centrepiece would be a restored auditorium seating almost 1,000 people, with 762 seats downstairs and more than 200 in the balcony. Films will be shown during the day, while stage shows and live music would take place in the evenings. The venue could open from 7 a.m. to 11 p.m. with a small number of late-night performances each year. Developers say the scheme could create 2 full-time jobs and around 30 part-time roles and bring new life to Ashton Town Centre. Tameside Council is expected to consider the plans in the coming weeks. Elsewhere, Tameside's Youth Justice Service has been told it must improve. Inspectors rated the service, which works with children and victims affected by crime, as requires improvement. They found safety concerns were too often overlooked, with risks to potential victims not always properly assessed. Management oversight was also described as inconsistent, and information sharing with police and other partners was too slow. But the report praised staff for building trusted relationships with young people and helping them into education, training and work. Inspectors have made 11 recommendations. The Council, Youth Justice Service and police say they have already begun an improvement plan, with protecting victims and communities a key priority. And free rail travel is being offered to help serving personnel, veterans and bereaved families attend remembrance services next month. Those travelling to the Cenotaph service in London can travel free on Saturday the 7th or Sunday the 8th of November, returning on the Sunday. Free travel for services elsewhere in Great Britain will be available on Sunday the 8th of November. For the first time, the offer has been extended to a nominated next of kin of someone who has died while serving in the armed forces. Free travel is also available for the Royal British Legion volunteers ahead of London Poppy Day, and for children supported by Scotty's Little Soldiers. Rail bosses say the scheme will help more families pay tribute to loved ones and ensure no one is priced out of remembering them. That's all for now. For more local news, visit TamesideRadio.com.
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1: Heavy rain and brisk winds moving southeastwards across Scotland and Northern Ireland this evening. Dry for much of England and Wales. Lows of 11 degrees Celsius.

The Locomotion, Lil Aver on Tameside Radio. Today's best music, your favourite songs of all time. You're in the studio with Cameron Kennedy. Me and you right the way through until 7 o'clock. Then it will, of course, be Alan Ovington. 2 hours of great rock tunes right the way through until 9. Then a repeat of the 80s show, which, of course, is Saturday nights normally, but repeated on a Wednesday for you to get a little bit more of an 80s fixing. So, that being said, we have got quite a bit to get through in this hour. We are going to be chatting with one of the production team of Guys and Dolls, which opened up yesterday, and let me tell you, it was a fantastic opening night. Over 70% sold for tonight. If you're thinking of something to do, why not go over and see Guys and Dolls at the George Wharton Hall in Mosley? I'm sure you will enjoy it. And the tickets are flying out for the rest of the week as well, so it's going to be very good, but we'll have a little chat with one of the production team members. And we've also got our Tameside Radio Tech Minute brought to you by Innology IT. All going on in this hour, including some great tunes, including this one, Olivia Dean, The Man I Need.

0: Olivia Dean and the man I need on Tameside Radio. We have massive road updates to bring you, so...
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0: So there are reports of an accident between a car and a lorry on the Mottram Moor, and traffic is starting to really back up now. So if you are on the M67, your travel time is the best part of an hour and 10 minutes to get yourself to down to the Mottram Moor. And if you are on the Mottram Road moving through the back moor, you can expect delays of 35 minutes. If you are in Tintwistle going down Manchester Road, 45 minute delays there, and 35 minute delays coming out of Glossop through Shepley Street down towards Woolley Lane. So an earlier accident on the moor, they're going to slow everything down for a lot of people, but please be aware of that. There's a lot of traffic in the centre of Hyde as well, moving up from the Clarendon Shopping Centre down Ashton Road up towards Duckingfield, and then naturally the knock-on from the Mottram Road is actually affecting Stamford Street now, moving right the way up past Bowerfold near Cheetham Park, going all the way back towards Tameside Hospital. So that side of things really, really slow now, and we will keep you updated on how that is developing. Now, that being said, if there is anything that you need to let us know about, feel free to contact our travel team. They are available on 0330 123 0181.
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0: 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Me and you at Drive Time, it is Cameron Kennedy. That one was Angel Eyes and a bit of Roxy music. 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
2: 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If someone broke into your email and you changed the password, would that get rid of them? Not always. That's this week's tech tip. 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The same kind you'd use to file newsletters. Except theirs quietly sends a copy of every email back to them. Or it can even hide the replies that they don't want you to see. 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They don't need to log in again. 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Three quick wins this week. 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If someone's account has been hacked, changing the password is only step one. 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That's your minute from Innology IT.
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5: 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Vladimir Zelensky will visit Downing Street today. The Prime Minister is expected to announce further military support for Ukraine. A murder investigation is continuing into a suspected

0: Arson attack on a house in Waterford City. It claimed the lives of two adults and two children. Meanwhile, two other children remain critically injured. The family of William Chapman, the man killed by a tiger at Yorkshire Wildlife Park, have described him as bright, warm and engaging. And a gold 50p coin celebrating the snowman has been hidden inside an advent calendar by the Royal Mint.
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2: There's more Champions League action tonight. In the early kickoff, Lask faced Liverpool. Elsewhere, Aston Villa faced Fenerbahce. And Manchester City faced Paris Saint-Germain. Here's boss Enzo Maresca.
3: But for me, it's more the day-by-day, the things that I can see from the players. I feel very happy.
2: Michael Carrick says Manchester United's players are still really positive about what they can achieve this season. That's despite their rocky start. Their 2-0 Champions League defeat at Atletico Madrid yesterday with 10 men extended the Red Devils' winless run to a fifth match. Emmanuel Fahey-Wabosso is expected to be fit for England's autumn campaign after receiving a positive update on his hamstring injury. He hobbled off in the second half of Exeter's 34-28 victory over Newcastle last weekend, but Chief Director of Rugby Rob Baxter insists he's expected to return sooner rather than later. And Jack Leach looks to have played his last test for England after national selector Marcus North confirmed they were heading in a different direction.
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Chevy. Today's best music, your favourite songs of all time. It is your Drive Time show with me, Cameron Kennedy, with you right the way through until 7 o'clock when Alan Ovington will be taking the hot seat and bringing you the Rock Zone, which is a couple of hours of great rock tunes from all across the decades. Now, we have got loads coming up. We did say we're going to catch up with one of our friends at Theatre Arts at Duckingfield, Anne Ashton, and we're going to talk about Guys and Dolls. Opening night last night was a resounding success, and I am sure today will be no different with the audiences. It was a cracking show, and we're set up for a very, very good week. So we'll talk to them in just a second, but right now we're going to go over to, can you call it a classic if it's by Little Mix? But a bit of older music from Little Mix, and it's Hair featuring

0: That is Hair. It's Little Mix and Sean Paul on Tingside Radio. So, we were talking all things guys and dolls before. Now, obviously, I wasn't here yesterday. Had a lot going on, but, of course, I'm back. Was at the show, of course. The show must go on, as a lot of things do when this sort of thing happens. However, it went amazing. The audiences loved it, and we've sold more tickets off the back of it. So, who else for me to tell you how good this show really is, rather than the leading man, Mr. John Harrison himself. Joined by John, who is playing Sky Masterson in Guys and Dolls. Very iconic role, and in the round, no less. First and foremost, how have you found it, John?
1: A very iconic role, which has been incredibly exciting to play. Quite an interesting role, because I'm not used to playing serious, smooth guys.
0: Suave.
1: Yeah, I'm more into the comedy roles and the sort of exaggerated acting sort of roles. So this has been quite an interesting challenge.
0: Excellent.
1: But it's been good fun picking the language apart, because it's quite a tricky strip to learn.
0: Absolutely. And also, with that, you've also got songs from the great Frank Sinatra to deal with and things like that. That must be sort of a big challenge, if you will.
1: Yeah, very, very, very challenging. But we've had quite a decent rehearsal process, lots of practice,
0: yeah.
1: To try and make the character my own, really.
0: Excellent stuff. So, obviously, you've been part of a wide-knit group, doing it in the round. It's going to be a fantastic version of what is a very iconic musical. How do you think show week's going to go? What do you think the people can expect from Guys and Dolls?
1: At the moment, I'm thinking it's going to be... Well, it's going to be a very good week, that's for sure. It's really keeping us on our toes, being in the round, because it's something very, very new. There's no hiding places for it. I definitely predict the energy is going to be very high backstage and on stage. It's always good fun show week, isn't it?
0: Oh, always, always. So if someone's listening, maybe wants to buy tickets for Guys and Dolls, isn't too sure, what would you say to them?
1: I would say absolutely book your tickets now, because it's a show that probably doesn't come round very often. It's definitely worth seeing. It's got some great songs that people will recognise, some that you won't recognise. And, you know, we really work our bums off for this sort of stuff, so we want people there watching, supporting, and supporting local theatre.
0: So there you go. Supporting local theatre is the main game of it all. And we put on a spectacular show last night, and the rest of the week will be no different. Head over to Theatre Arts, Duckerfield and Ashton, for the ticket links on social media. Facebook, Instagram, whatever it may be. A couple of yous may follow me on Instagram or whatever it may be. You know, I'm putting it on there all the time too. So there's always ample opportunity for you to go and grab your tickets. Don't miss it. It's going to be a fantastic show, and I'm sure you will all enjoy it. So that being said, Guys and Dolls, for the rest of the week at the George Horton Hall, do not miss out.

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1: Sabrina Carpenter and Madonna with Bring Your Love on Tameside Radio. Now, we did have some major issues on the roads before. We're going to double check on them, see how we're getting on. All right, if my button wants to work. There we go.
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1: So it was the Mottram Moor. The incident has now been cleared, so obviously traffic is starting to funnel out, but it's still quite slow. If you are coming from the 67, you've got the best part of 15 minutes. If you are on the Batmore, Mottram Road, 20 minutes for you to get down there, and it's still about 10 minutes going through Woolley Lane all the way back towards Shepley Street as well. But earlier incident has been cleaned up, which is all well and good. Rest of Tameside, not too bad at all. Just little pockets, 2 or 3 minutes, not more than that, but the rest of it seems a-okay to me. And then Ashton Road moving down towards Hyde, that's the only one that looks like it's got a bit more of an issue, because it's about 5 to 10 minutes so far. M60 near us behaving itself once you're in Stockport, still behaving itself, a little bit backed up if you are coming from the 56 past Manchester Airport to get on the M60, but again, your delays are no more than 12 minutes or so. That being said, if anything changes near you, feel free to contact our travel team. They're available on 0330 123 0181.
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1: Ukrainian President Volodymyr Zelensky, Britain's support for Ukraine will not change. It comes as Zelensky was welcomed to Downing Street this afternoon. Burnham says Britain will offer what support they can.
2: I called him on Saturday because I recognised it was another very dark and difficult moment for him as they contemplate a winter that will be severe for his people. I recognise that he is carrying the heaviest of weights right now.
1: The family of William Chapman, who was killed by a tiger at a wildlife park, have said deeply offensive media content is causing them severe distress. In a tribute, they have described him as a bright, warm and engaging young man. The 23-year-old entered the enclosure at the park on Saturday. He's said to have suffered significant mental illness over the years. The body of a man has been recovered during a search for a missing fishing vessel in the Outer Hebrides. Emergency services are searching for the boat and the two other men on board. It was reported missing off the coast of Port of Ness yesterday. The daughter of murdered MP Sir David Amos says she still has so many unanswered questions 5 years after his death. Katie Amos has been fighting for a public inquiry over the 69-year-old's death in 2021. Around 1.7 million households will not turn their heating on this weekend. It's over fears of soaring energy bills. A new poll has found that around 40% of people will only turn it on if they get too cold. And Barbie has honoured Celine Dion with a signature doll. The doll pays tribute to Dion when she performed Titanic theme song My Heart Will Go On at the Academy Awards in 1998. Dion says she hopes this doll inspires everyone to express themselves with confidence, follow their dreams and believe in the power of their own voice. That's the latest from Radio News Hub. I'm Georgia Lee.
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4: From Tameside Radio's newsroom, I'm Evie Yates. The historic Metro Majestic on Old Street may be transformed into a major entertainment venue after being sat empty for over a decade. Developer Monopoly Properties wants to create a cinema, restaurant and bar, theatre and live music venue in the 1920s building. The centrepiece would be a restored auditorium seating almost 1,000 people, with 762 seats downstairs and more than 200 in the balcony. Films will be shown during the day, while stage shows and live music would take place in the evenings. The venue could open from 7 a.m. to 11 p.m. with a small number of late-night performances each year. Developers say the scheme could create two full-time jobs and around 30 part-time roles and bring new life to Ashton Town Centre. Tameside Council is expected to consider the plans in the coming weeks. Elsewhere, Tameside's Youth Justice Service has been told it must improve. Inspectors rated the service, which works with children and victims affected by crime, as requires improvement. They found safety concerns were too often overlooked, with risks to potential victims not always properly assessed. Management oversight was also described as inconsistent, and information sharing with police and other partners was too slow. But the report praised staff for building trusted relationships with young people and helping them into education, training and work. Inspectors have made 11 recommendations. The Council, Youth Justice Service and police say they have already begun an improvement plan, with protecting victims and communities a key priority. And free rail travel is being offered to help serving personnel, veterans and bereaved families attend remembrance services next month. Those travelling to the Cenotaph service in London can travel free on Saturday the 7th or Sunday the 8th of November, returning on the Sunday. Free travel for services elsewhere in Great Britain will be available on Sunday the 8th of November. For the first time, the offer has been extended to a nominated next of kin of someone who has died while serving in the armed forces. Free travel is also available for the Royal British Legion volunteers ahead of London Poppy Day, and for children supported by Scotty's Little Soldiers. Rail bosses say the scheme will help more families pay tribute to loved ones and ensure no one is priced out of remembering them. That's all for now. For more local news, visit TamesideRadio.com.
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1: Heavy rain and brisk winds moving south-eastwards across Scotland and Northern Ireland this evening. Dry for much of England and Wales. Lows of 11 degrees Celsius.

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Duran Duran on Teamside Radio. Today's best music and your favourite songs of all time. You're in the studio with Cameron Kane there. 60 more minutes of drive time left over before the Rock Zone does take over. And then, of course, I'll be back at 9 o'clock with a repeat of your 80s show. Now, that being said, we've got to keep the energy high, keep those tunes rolling. Rufus and Chaka Khan on the way, and we also have some Simply Red, It's Only Love, right after the latest release from Lulu herself, I'm In Love Again. Same now.

0: It's only love. Simply Red there. Mick Hucknall, of course. Auden Shaw graduate. Same school as me. It's very strange to say that, isn't it? These people that like come from near where you live. It's always very strange. Anyway, we are going to go into what seems to be a double Shaka Khan. We're going to have some classic Ain't Shaka Khan, Ain't Nobody. And we've also got some Shaqzilla, the latest single. Let's see how much that music's changed right after a break.
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That is Shaqzilla on Team Si Radio. Before that, Rufus and Chaka Khan with Ain't Nobody. Now, we are going to go into some Kylie Minogue. Before we do have our half an hour headline updates, we do have some business updates for you as well. We've got some Perry Edwards, Remember Monday, and Bob Marley in the Wailers before we do part ways. So make sure you're not going anywhere. I want to fuck. I want to hit.

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3: From Radio News Hub, I'm Georgia Lee. The Prime Minister says Britain's support for Ukraine will not change. It's as Volodymyr Zelensky has been welcomed to Downing Street. A murder investigation is continuing into a suspected arson attack on a house in Waterford City. It claimed the lives of two adults and two children. Two other children remain critically injured. The family of William Chapman, the man killed by a tiger at Yorkshire Wildlife Park, have said deeply offensive media content is causing them severe distress. And Barbie has honoured Celine Dion with a signature doll.
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4: Households will see a total of £240 million were taken off their water bills by 2030. The regulator Ofwat says it's because of poor supplier performance in not meeting targets on environmental and customer services, although the cuts will likely be offset by recent plans announced to allow companies to hike annual tariffs by £3.4 billion. The Transport Secretary has insisted Britain loses by standing still. She made the comments as she said Heathrow expansion could help grow the economy. That's after the airport's boss hit out at the uncertainty over plans for a third runway. Heidi Alexander told business leaders that the government still needed to make a final decision about the expansion plans. And job site CV Library is donating up to £25,000 to the NSPCC in support of its Childline. The company says it will donate as Childline marks its 40th anniversary. They first opened their phone lines in 1986 and are now contacted by someone every 45 seconds.

Perry Edwards, rocket scientist on Tameside Radio. Your Drive Time show with me, Cameron Canada, and we have not got much time left at all. Just shy of 20 minutes, and we've got loads more tunes to fit in. We've got Is This Love by Bob Marley and the Wailers, and we can't skip out on that one before we do get there, though. Remember Monday, and attention.

0: Is This Love, Bob Marley and the Wailers, and that is all the time we have got left together today. Thank you very much for spending your afternoon with me. I'll be back same time, same place tomorrow with another Drive Time show. We'll be Mark Andrews in the morning, Martin Emery in the afternoon, where we play you today's best music and your favourite songs of all time. Stick around though, Alan Ovington is on the way.
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1: Andy Burnham has told Ukrainian President Volodymyr Zelensky Britain's support for Ukraine will not change. It comes as Zelensky was welcomed to Downing Street this afternoon. Burnham says Britain will offer what support they can.
2: What I have to do in my role is try and repair bridges so that the support comes back. And therefore, I should be careful in terms of laying the ground to bring people back together. That is the role I intend to play.
1: Elsewhere at Prime Minister's Questions, Conservative leader Kemi Badenoch accused Andy Burnham of tying himself in knots. It comes after Badenoch pressured the Prime Minister on the approval of drilling in the North Sea and on the welfare bill.
3: In July, he said he would approve the Rosebank and Jackdaw oil and gas fields in the North Sea. What's he waiting for? If he'd approved them back then, we would have British gas warming British homes.
1: A murder investigation is continuing into a suspected arson attack on a house in Waterford City. It claimed the lives of two adults and two children. Meanwhile, two other children remain critically injured after the blaze. More than three quarters of students who have encountered a scam said it happened in their first term. NatWest, MasterCard and the Home Office have teamed up to urge students to be on their guard for scams. Survey research also found that university students are nearly twice as likely to encounter a scam as those not in higher education. Around 1.7 million households will not turn their heating on this weekend. It's over fears of soaring energy bills. A new poll has found that around 40% of people will only turn it on if they get too cold. And a new dinosaur species, similar to the T-Rex, has been discovered. The tiny skull fragment, originally found on the Isle of Wight, is the only part of the dinosaur discovered so far. But scientists already have an idea of what it looked like. That's the latest from Radio News Hub. I'm Georgia Lee.
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Good evening and welcome to The Rock Zone. 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And we kick things off tonight with a song written by Billy Steinberg and Tom Kelly. It was Heart and Alone, got to number 3 when it was released as a single back in June 1987. So today, the new music comes from Streetlights. They have a new album out in January. I'll play you a song from that. Nickelback with an album out later this month. Bloodstain, Jailer, Leadfeather, Jaded Heart, a track from the new album from Sweet Electric, and a song from Gary John Barden's latest release. But my first piece of new music comes from the Swedish classic rock and glam group Velvet Insane, from their album 4, which is going to be released next March. This is their new single released ahead of that album. It's Velvet Insane and Wild in the City Tonight.

motion.

great new track, Dark Water, from the legendary singer Gary John Barden, who has just released his new studio album, Empowered Emotions, released it last month, 18th of September. A powerful collection of songs that reaffirm Gary's unmistakable voice and enduring relevance in melodic hard rock. He's widely recognised as the legendary singer on the classic early 80s albums by the Michael Schenker Group, Praying Mantis and Skate Trooper, and his new album delivers a confident and inspired performance that reconnects with the genre's golden era, whilst also sounding focused and contemporary. The album was written largely by Gary in close collaboration with the German producer-songwriter and multi-instrumentalist Michael Voss, with whom Gary's previously worked in the band Silver. Gary says this album is very special to both him and Michael. It marks 25 years of writing, creating and sharing music together, and every song carries its own story and meaning. The album's enriched by an impressive roster of guest musicians, including Brian Tichy, Barry Sparks, Tommy Dernander, and on that song, Dark Water, it features a guitar solo by Michael Schenker himself. Gary John Barden and Dark Water from his new album Empowered Emotions. And before that, I played you the Swedish band Velvet Insane and a new song from them called Wild in the City Tonight. It's their first piece of new music in 3 years, and it's going to be on their fourth album, which is due out next March. The album 4 has been produced by Chips Keasby, whose CV includes the likes of The Helicopters and Backyard Babies. Every song on the new album is written by the band, and the song I played you there, Wild in the City Tonight, is a bit of a hook-heavy party anthem taster. Good video to it as well if you check it out online. Velvet Insane, Wild in the City Tonight. Next, a band who are playing at the Ritz in Manchester next Tuesday. This is Transvision Vamp.

From the 1988 album Pop Art, that's Transvision Vamp, and Tell That Girl to Shut Up. Transvision Vamp with Wendy James are going to be playing at the Ritz in Manchester next Tuesday. That's Tuesday the 20th of October. Yeah, Wendy James continues to make danceable art punk with a bit of a new wave rush as well. You can see her, Transvision Vamp, playing at the Ritz in Manchester next Tuesday. So in a few moments' time, I'll be playing my first selection from my featured album this week, Spiders. Yeah, they're back with their most powerful album yet, Crystal Eyes, came out at the end of September, my featured album this week. Play you a song from that in a few minutes' time, right after a song from the brand new album from Mason, Edge of Destruction is the album. I'll play you a song called Hanging on a Thread next. Stay tuned to Tameside Radio.

Do You Think About Me? That's Spiders. It comes from their new album, Crystal Eyes, my featured album this week. A high-energy rock statement with global appeal. Yeah, since 2012, Spiders have built a fierce reputation across Europe and the US.

Of this evening's show. And before Spiders, I played you Mason and Hanging by a Thread, taken from their new album Edge of Destruction, which came out on the 25th of September. Marcus Mason says that their third album has been the most fun and creative period they've experienced over the past year of writing and recording together. The album's title, Edge of Destruction, continues the post-apocalyptic story established by I Can't Wait in 2024 and their previous album, Seconds to Impact, last year. They recorded many demoed and explored a lot of ideas, but this time they really wanted to expand their sound and push the limits of the creative process during the song development stage, they say. Mason, Hung by a Thread, from the album Edge of Destruction. Let's now go back to 1986 and play you a song from the British melodic rock band Magnum. It's taken from their sixth studio album, Vigilante. This is Lonely Night.

by Tony Clarkin. That's Magnum and Lonely Night. Capitalizing on the success of their previous album on a storyteller's night, Magnum changed to a more commercial direction with their 1986 album Vigilante. It was produced by Roger Taylor and David Richards,

and the band's sound stepped more towards that of Queen, with keyboards much higher in the mix than guitar. It was recorded in Montreux, and it spawned three singles: Midnight, You Won't Be Sleeping, When the World Comes Down, and that track, Lonely Night, which all laid the groundwork for the group to reach their creative and commercial peak on their follow-up album, Wings of Heaven. Magnum, Lonely Night, from 1986. Two more pieces of new music to play for you this hour, then we'll get into the A to Z of rock. This week we're looking at the letter D, classic rock and album tracks, song titles beginning with the letter D. But before that, I've got a track to play from Sweet Electric's second album, Something Something Disco, an album you can read about in last week's Tameside Reporter. But before I play you that from Sweet Electric, I'm going to play you a song from a new EP from Leadfeather. Troubled Man plays next. Keep it locked to 103.6.

Released in September, Sweet Electric's second album is called Something Something Disco. That was a song from it, OMG. They are a five-piece party rock band based in Cologne, Germany. However, they're fronted by the Australian madman and former frontman of Massive, Brad Marr. And recently they've toured across Europe and the UK, including dates with Phil Campbell, Smith Cotson, The Lazies and Hayseed Dixie. And they've also played festivals including Stone Dead, Call of the Wild and Hard Rock Hell. All of which has bolstered their reputation for blistering live rock. Sweet Electric OMG from their new album Something Something Disco. And before that I played you the British hard rock band Lead Feather, who were formed in 2024 by the guitarist and songwriter Simon Hertz. Lead Feather combined the spirit of classic heavy rock with darker and more modern sounds, and following the strong reception of their debut EP, Roll the Dice, which was praised for its raw energy, vintage-inspired sound and powerful performances, they are back with a heavier, darker and more cinematic new chapter with their Catch the Silver Train EP, which comes out next Friday. That song's got some psychedelic and desert-sounding verses and some heavy choruses as well. Troubled Man from Lead Feather, taken from their forthcoming EP, Catch the Silver Train. Good evening to you. It's Alan Ovington with The Rock Zone here on Tameside Radio. 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Time now to turn our attention to the A to Z of rock. This week we're looking at rock songs and album tracks which begin with the letter D. So all the songs you're going to hear between now and the news all begin with the letter D. And the first comes from Thin Lizzy from their 8th studio album Bad Reputation. This song was released as a single back in 1977, got the number 14, Dancing in the Moonlight.

It's Alan Ovington with The Rock Zone on Tameside Radio, taking a look at the A to Z of rock. This week, classic rock and album tracks, beginning with the letter D. From 1977, I've just played you Thin Lizzy, Dancing with the Moonlight, and I've got two more tracks beginning with the letter D to take us up to the news. In a moment, Savoy Brown and Devil's Highway from 2020, but before that, a great indie blues-driven band from Birmingham, Blue Nation. This is a song from their 2013 album, Cross the Line and Decide, It's Dark Days.

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1: Andy Burnham has told Ukrainian President Volodymyr Zelensky Britain's support for Ukraine will not change. Burnham says Britain will offer what support they can.
2: I called him on Saturday because I recognised it was another very dark and difficult moment for him as they contemplate a winter that will be severe for his people. I recognise that he is carrying the heaviest of weights right now.
1: Meanwhile, at Prime Minister's questions, Conservative leader Kemi Badenoch accused Andy Burnham of tying himself in knots. It comes after Badenoch pressured the Prime Minister on the approval of drilling in the North Sea and on the welfare bill.
3: In July, he said he would approve the Rosebank and Jackdaw oil and gas fields in the North Sea. What's he waiting for? If he'd approved them back then, we would have British gas warming British homes this winter.
1: The family of William Chapman, who was killed by a tiger at a wildlife park, have said deeply offensive media content is causing them severe distress. In a tribute, they have described him as a bright, warm and engaging young man. The 23-year-old entered the enclosure at the park on Saturday. He's said to have suffered significant mental illness over the years. Reality TV star Katie Price has accused her ex-husband's lawyer of discrimination during his rape trial. Kieran Haler is accused of three counts of rape and one count of sexual assault of a 13-year-old girl in West Sussex in 2016. Haler denies the charges and suggests his ex-wife had launched a campaign against him when their marriage ended. The Pope has been diagnosed with cancer. It's after he had surgery to remove part of his lung. Doctors confirmed a diagnosis of a common form of lung cancer and the surgery is said to have been successful. And Barbie have honoured Celine Dion with a signature doll. The doll pays tribute to Dion when she performed Titanic theme song My Heart Will Go On at the Academy Awards in 1998. That's the latest from Radio News Hub. I'm Georgia Lee.
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1: Heavy rain and brisk winds moving southeastwards across Scotland and Northern Ireland this evening. Dry for much of England and Wales. Lows of 11 degrees Celsius.
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It's Alan Ovington with The Rock Zone on Tameside Radio. And we kicked off the second hour of the show with T-Rex, 20th Century Boy. Released as a single in 1973, got to number 3 in the British singles charts. So in about 20 minutes' time, I'll play you another song from my featured album this week, Crystal Eyes by Spiders. That's coming up after a classic from Gary Moore, a new music from the German band Jaded Heart, the new single from Nickelback, and this, the brand new single from Jailer.

They've got a new album out on the 30th of October called Everything Under the Sun. That's Nickelback and a new song from them, Make Me Love You. And on the album, Nickelback delivers some of their most personal songwriting to date, turning inward to explore the uncertainty, vulnerability and emotional risk that come with opening yourself up to someone or something else. The song captures the fragile space between possibility and heartbreak, that moment when the promise of something real can feel just as exhilarating as it is frightening. Nickelback, Make Me Love You, from their forthcoming album, Everything Under the Sun, which is due for release fortnight on Friday the 30th of October. And before Nickelback, I played you Jailer, following a breakthrough year that's taken them from Monsters of Rock Brazil to major support shows with Leonard Skinner and Sammy Hagar. Jailer are back with a new single, The Gateway, which I played you there. There's also an ambitious cinematic video to it as well, filmed at Cotswold Airport. It places James Bartholomew, Tyler Arrowsmith, Ricky Hodgkiss and Ed Evans against a vast backdrop of runways, industrial hangars and open skies alongside two extraordinary machines, a 1965 Ford Mustang and a Yakovlev Yak 3 Warbird. Beginning at sunrise, the band arrived together in the Mustang before performing at the airfield. Dramatic aircraft flyovers, sweeping runway sequences, and Tyler's rooftop solo build towards a climatic golden hour finale. The Gateway isn't about running away, it's about heading towards something. It's freedom, brotherhood, and chasing whatever comes next. No destination, no explanation, just The Gateway. It's the new single from Jailer. Now, this show isn't just about new music. We throw in a few classics as well. I'm going to take you back to 1985 now and play the title track from Gary Moore's album, Run for Cover.

title track from Gary Moore's 1985 album Run for Cover, an album often considered his breakthrough album. It featured Deep Purple bassist Glenn Hughes, Paul Thompson from Roxy Music and Phil Lynott of Thin Lizzy. And as a bit of trivia for you, it was released as a single, that song, but only in South Africa. It's Alan Ovington here with The Rock's Own, Wednesday nights at 7, repeated Friday nights at 9. It's also available in the on-demand section at tamesideradio.com. And if you'd like to read a bit more about some of the bands and the new releases that I play on the show, then you need to check out my website. You can find it at therockzone.net, therockzone.net. There's also a message form there as well if you'd like to get in touch with the show. I'd love to hear from you. In a few moments' time, I'll play you another song from my featured album this week, Crystal Eyes by Spiders. But before that, a new song from the German hard rock veterans Jaded Heart. They have a new album called Toxic, which is going to be released on the 15th of January. I'm going to play you a song from it next. It's Jaded Heart and One by One. Stay tuned to Tameside Radio.

After more than 4 years, the German hard rock band Jaded Heart are back with a brand new full-length album. Toxic is going to be released on the 15th of January. The song I played you there from it is called One by One. The band say that that song is one of the most melodic and riff-driven tracks from the upcoming album. It holds a special place for Peter in the band as it was written together with his oldest friend and Eclipse guitarist Magnus Henriksen. During the songwriting sessions at Peter's home studio, the two of them spent an intense and highly creative period writing three songs that would eventually become part of this new album. And that one, One by One, quickly turned into something special. From the very first ideas, the melodies and the riffs all seemed to fall into place naturally, they said. The combination of heavy guitars, strong melodies and classic hard rock. Jaded Heart, One by One. Looking forward to the album Toxic, which is going to be released in January. So a classic from Iron Maiden to play in just a few minutes' time. I'll play it right after my second selection from this week's featured album. Crystal Eyes was released on the 25th of September. It's the brand new album from Spiders. Here's another track from it. It's a track called Playing With Fire.

Iron Maiden there, Future Real, released as a single. It comes from their album Virtual 11, which came out in 1998. Just months after the single was released, their vocalist Blaze Bayley parted ways with Iron Maiden, but Future Real is actually one of five Blaze Bayley-era songs to survive in concert since Bruce Dickinson fronted the band. Iron Maiden Future Real there. And before that, my second selection from my featured album this week, Playing With Fire by Spiders, was the song I played you. The album Crystallize is my featured album this week. Together with producers Kalle Gustafsson, Jerna Holm and Gergi Barokzai, the band has crafted an album bustling with energy, attitude and a deep love of rock's past and future. Spiders say they had such a blast recording with Kalle and Georgi at Svenska Grammophon Studion. They say they poured their hearts into every song and their passion, creativity and dedication pushed the album to a whole new level. They say it truly felt like a collaborative effort from start to finish and they're incredibly proud of what they've created together. They said, honestly, they can't believe it. This is their strongest album yet. Spiders Crystallize came out on the 25th of September, my featured album this week. The song I played you there was Play.

playing with fire. Blues rock, hard rock and heavy metal, that's what we concentrate on here on The Rock Zone every Wednesday night from 7 and every Friday night from 9. We'll be turning our attention to the A to Z of rock in just a few minutes' time, but before that, I've got two more new pieces of music. One from Bloodstain, one of the most promising young heavy bands to emerge from Sweden in recent years. A song from their self-titled album to play in a moment after the AOR melodic rockers Streetlight, and a song from their new album Shadows in Motion. Rebel Blood plays next. Keep it locked to 103.6.

As I said, one of the most promising young heavy bands to come from Sweden in recent years, Bloodstain. They were formed in Stockholm in late 2023 and quickly established a reputation for combining classic metal and hard rock fundamentals with the urgency, confidence and stage instinct of a modern live act. And rather than relying on a narrow revivalism, Bloodstain draw a broader heavy music tradition, strong riffs, memorable hooks and dynamic songwriting, along with a clear understanding of how songs must translate both on record and on larger stages. But what distinguishes Bloodstain at this stage is the combination of youth, clarity and readiness within the band. The album Bloodstain came out on the 25th of September. The song I played you there was Carved in Stone. And before Bloodstain, I played you a song from an album which is going to be released in January, an album called Shadows in Motion. It was Streetlight and a song called Rebel Blood. Their vocalist Johannes Hager describes the song, saying it's the kind of music you listen to with the top down, cruising along with a sea breeze messing up your hair. Rebel Blood is a tribute to an era when the songs were unforgettable and the attitude was unmistakable. It's a salute to all the rebels and dreamers who came before them. Streetlight, Rebel Blood, from their forthcoming album Shadows in Motion, which currently has a release date of the 22nd of January next year. And just a reminder, if you'd like to find out a bit more about some of the new releases which I'll play on the show, then I've got a whole host of album reviews which you can read on my website. Just get online and head on over to therockzone.net. Therockzone.net. Album reviews, tour dates, and full track listings of everything which I play on the shows can be seen there. So let's turn our attention once again to the A to Z of rock. We work our way through the alphabet, looking at classic rock songs and album tracks beginning with different letters. And this week we're taking a look at the letter D. So all the tracks you're going to hear between now and the end of the show all begin with the letter D. And the first was released in 1986, taken from an album called 5150. This is Van Halen and Dreams.

It's Alan Ovington with the Rock Zone on Tameside Radio, taking a look at the A to Z of rock. This week, classic rock and album tracks, beginning with the letter D. From 2018, I've just played you Bad Touch, Dressed to Kill, and before that, Van Halen with Dreams. Two more tracks, beginning with the letter D, to close the show. Airborne's Diamond in the Rough will play us out after this from Foreigner, Double Vision. Till next time, look after yourselves. Take care.

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1: Andy Burnham has told Ukrainian President Volodymyr Zelensky Britain's support for Ukraine will not change. It comes as Zelensky was welcomed to Downing Street this afternoon. Burnham says Britain will offer what support they can.
2: What I have to do in my role is try and repair bridges so that the support comes back. And therefore, I should, at this moment in time, be careful in terms of laying the ground to bring people back together. That is the role I intend to play.
1: Meanwhile, Andy Burnham took questions from the Conservative Party leader Kemi Badenoch. At Prime Minister's questions, Badenoch accused the Prime Minister of tying himself in knots. In response, the Prime Minister accused Ms. Badenoch of not being in control of her own defence policy.
2: Hostile actors have been seeking to interfere in our democratic process. That is a matter of fact. We need to call that out and look straight at it in a way that the party opposite didn't do.
1: A murder investigation is continuing into a suspected arson attack on a house in Waterford City. It's claimed the lives of two adults and two children. Two other children were critically injured in the blaze. More than three quarters of students who have encountered a scam said it happened in their first term. NatWest, MasterCard and the Home Office have teamed up to urge students to be on their guard for scams. Survey research also found that university students are nearly twice as likely to encounter a scam as those not in higher education. The Pope has been diagnosed with cancer. It's after he had a surgery to remove parts of his lung. Doctors confirmed a diagnosis of a common form of lung cancer, and the surgery is said to have been successful. And a new dinosaur species, similar to the T-Rex, has been discovered. That's the latest from Radio News Hub. I'm Georgia Lee.
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1: Rain moving slowly across northern England into Wales on Thursday. Sunny spells in the southeast, showers in the northwest. Highs of 21 degrees Celsius.

80s best music, your favourite songs of all time. You're out in the studio with Cameron Kennedy, and it is your 80s show. And we are going to be doing something a little bit different this week. We are going to be celebrating the longest songs of the 80s. Now, that might sound really, really strange, but I was having a conversation in the office this week of the longest songs and, you know, when we're on the radio, how long is too long and what do people like? So I had a look at the 80s, and you would be amazed at just how long some of these songs actually are. We just had Like a Prayer, Madonna, 5 minutes 22 seconds, and the next hour is going to be the lowest amount of songs in an hour, but it will be constant music, because to me it's fascinating to see. So we're going to move over to Aha, who are just shy of 5 minutes on 4 minutes 51, and The Sun Always Shines on TV.

Well, there you go. With a combined 9 minutes and 45 seconds, Aha and Bronski beat Someone Always Shines on TV, A Small Town Boy. Now, we level it up once more, because we are going over to some Spandau Ballet with one of the most iconic songs ever, partnering with Phil Collins and standing at over 10 minutes of pure 80s gold.

Phil Collins there and Take Me Home on Tameside Radio. If you are just tuning in, what we're doing is we're celebrating the longest tracks in music history that came from the 80s this week. If you are just joining, we've got Bronski Beat, Spandau Ballet, Aha, Madonna have all been. We just have Phil Collins and Take Me Home. We're going to move over now to Tears for Fears, Sowing the Seeds of Love.

to love Luther Vandross on Tameside Radio, and we are celebrating the longest songs of the 80s, which is absolutely mental, and we are not going to slow down because they're so long. We have very little time to talk, you know what I mean? So we'll go over to the Singing Swedes and ABBA with The Winner Takes It All. Whitney Houston and ABC make it up next for a combined total of 14 minutes of 80s music. And actually, probably going to take us up to the top of the hour. So, stick around. The next hour will be back to normal. But this has been a little bit experiment from me. And it's amazing to see just how much time you can fill with great 80s tunes.

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1: Andy Burnham has told Ukrainian President Volodymyr Zelensky Britain's support for Ukraine will not change. It comes as Zelensky was welcomed to Downing Street this afternoon. Burnham says Britain will offer what support they can.
2: I called him on Saturday because I recognised it was another very dark and difficult moment for him as they contemplate a winter that will be severe for his people. I recognise that he is carrying the heaviest of weights right now.
1: Meanwhile, at Prime Minister's questions, Conservative leader Kemi Badenoch accused Andy Burnham of tying himself in knots. It comes after Badenoch pressured the Prime Minister on the approval of drilling in the North Sea and on the welfare bill.
3: In July, he said he would approve the Rosebank and Jackdaw oil and gas fields in the North Sea. What's he waiting for? If he'd approved them back then, we would have British gas warming British homes this winter.
1: Reality TV star Katie Price has accused her ex-husband's lawyer of discrimination during his rape trial. Kieran Haler, 39, is accused of 3 counts of rape and 1 count of sexual assault of a 13-year-old girl in West Sussex in 2016. Haler denies the charges and suggests his ex-wife had launched a campaign against him when their marriage ended. Barbie has honoured Celine Dion with a signature doll. The doll pays tribute to Dion when she performed Titanic theme song My Heart Will Go On at the Academy Awards in 1998. Dion says she hopes this doll inspires everyone to express themselves with confidence, follow their dreams and believe in the power of their own voice. And a gold 50p coin celebrating the snowman has been hidden inside an advent calendar by the Royal Mint. The calendar features a brilliant uncirculated colour edition of the snowman 50p. That's the latest from Radio News Hub. I'm Georgia Lee.
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1: Rain moving slowly across northern England into Wales on Thursday. Sunny spells in the southeast, showers in the northwest. Highs of 21 degrees Celsius.
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radio today. It's best been your favourite songs of all time. Here's your 80s show with me, Cameron Kennedy, and I'm with you for one or more hour on this glorious Saturday night. And we have got some great tunes lined up for you. Bonnie Tyler is on the way, Tracy Chapman on the way, the Thompson Twins, and some five-star even that. Right now, Brothers Johnson, we're going to put on that stomp.

Total Eclipse of the Heart, Bonnie Tyler, the late and the great. What a wonderful song that one is. Before that, we did have I'll Find My Way Home and the Brothers Johnson with Stomp. Fast Car, Tracy Chapman, the world's most covered song coming up after some Boris Gardner that I Want to Wake Up With You. We've also got Tonight I Celebrate My Love, Roberta Flack, on the way.

Tonight I celebrate my love. Tameside Radio's 80s show. We're already 90 minutes of the way through. I can't believe how fast time goes. I mean, the first hour was a celebration of the longest music, so we'll sort of take that one on the chin for today. The Thompson Twins, Doctor Doctor. Sounds like the start of a joke, doesn't it? Doctor Doctor, I feel like a pool ball. Get to the end of the queue. I'll see myself out.

Love there, Peter Cetera, Barbara Streisand, the Thompson Twins before that one. We are fast running out of time now, though. We're at nearly that quarter two mark, which means we can only squeeze a few more in. We have been triple playing these, and we're going to continue. Five star with System Addict, and then we are going to go over to Brian Ferrett, Slave to Love, before we do hit the specials, turn things a bit scar, and go for some Ghost Town.

Ghost Town and the Specials there on Tameside Radio, and that is all the time we have got left together this week. Thank you very much for spending your afternoon or evening or night time with me, should I say, and this will be repeated on Wednesday night just after 9 o'clock, and other than that we will see you on Monday for more Drive Time Fun, 3 till 7 Monday to Friday, every day here at Tameside Radio. 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
1: Burnham has told Ukrainian President Volodymyr Zelensky Britain's support for Ukraine will not change. It comes as Zelensky was welcomed to Downing Street this afternoon. Burnham says Britain will offer what support we can.
2: What I have to do in my role is try and repair bridges so that the support comes back. And therefore, I should be careful in terms of laying the ground to bring people back together.
1: Meanwhile, Andy Burnham took questions from the Conservative Party leader, Kemi Badenoch. At Prime Minister's questions, Badenoch accused the Prime Minister of tying himself in knots. In response, the Prime Minister accused Ms. Badenoch of not being in control of her own defence policy.
2: Hostile actors have been seeking to interfere in our democratic process. That is a matter of fact. We need to call that out and look straight at it in a way that the party opposite didn't do.
1: The family of William Chapman, who was killed by a tiger at a wildlife park, has said deeply offensive media content is causing them severe distress. In a tribute, they have described him as a bright, warm and engaging young man. A new species of dinosaur has been discovered from a fossil found on the Isle of Wight. It had been sitting in the Natural History Museum unnoticed for over 100 years. Dr. Cassius Morrison came across the new species by chance when doing his PhD.
3: And believe it or not, this dinosaur was actually related to one of my favourites as a kid in the Walking Dinosaur documentary series, which is a completely surreal and absolutely a kid's dream come true.
1: This new species, which were closely related to the T-Rex, lived in the UK around 120 million years ago. And Barbie has honoured Celine Dion with a signature doll. The doll pays tribute to Dion when she performed My Heart Will Go On at the Academy Awards in 1998. That's the latest from Radio News Hub. I'm Georgia Lee.
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1: Rain moving slowly across northern England into Wales on Thursday. Sunny spells in the southeast, showers in the northwest. Highs of 21 degrees Celsius.
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1: Burnham has told Ukrainian President Volodymyr Zelensky Britain's support for Ukraine will not change. It comes as Zelensky was welcomed to Downing Street yesterday afternoon. Burnham says Britain will offer what support they can.
2: I called him on Saturday because I recognised it was another very dark and difficult moment for him as they contemplate a winter that will be severe for his people. I recognise that he is carrying the heaviest of weights right now.
1: Meanwhile, at Prime Minister's questions, Conservative leader Kemi Badenoch accused Andy Burnham of tying himself in knots. It comes after Badenoch pressured the Prime Minister on the approval of drilling in the North Sea and on the welfare bill.
3: In July, he said he would approve the Rosebank and Jackdaw oil and gas fields in the North Sea. What's he waiting for? If he'd approved them back then, we would have British gas warming British homes this winter.
1: The family of William Chapman, who was killed by a tiger at a wildlife park, have said deeply offensive media content is causing them severe distress. In a tribute, they have described him as a bright, warm and engaging young man. The 23-year-old entered the enclosure at the park on Saturday. He's said to have suffered significant mental illness over the years. A new dinosaur species has been uncovered by an unsuspecting researcher. Dr. Cassius Morrison was looking into a different topic for his PhD when he came across a fragment of skull.
4: The animal was likely about 5 metres long, about 5 feet tall, so just shorter than the average adult man. And it would have had relatively quite long arms with massive claws and quite a slender a head and snout.
1: And Barbie have honoured Celine Dion with a signature doll. The doll pays tribute to Dion when she performed Titanic theme song My Heart Will Go On at the Academy Awards in 1998. That's the latest from Radio News Hub. I'm Georgia Lee.
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1: Rain moving slowly across northern England into Wales on Thursday. Sunny spells in the southeast, showers in the northwest. Highs of 21 degrees Celsius.
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1: Andy Burnett of Vladimir Zelensky, that Britain's support for Ukraine will not change. It comes as the Ukrainian president was welcomed to Downing Street. Burnham says Britain will offer what support they can.
2: What I have to do in my role is try and repair bridges so that the support comes back. And therefore, I should, at this moment in time, be careful in terms of laying the ground to bring people back together. That is the role I intend to play.
1: Meanwhile, it's been announced the UK will provide £17 million to fund critical repairs to the Chernobyl power plant hit by a Russian drone attack last year. The money will go towards restoring the site's protective shelter and ventilation, amid concerns that corrosion could create longer-term environmental and safety risks. Meanwhile, Andy Burnham took questions from the Conservative Party leader Kemi Badenoch at PMQs. Ms Badenoch accused the Prime Minister of tying himself in knots. In response, Andy Burnham accused Ms Badenoch of not being in control of her own defence policy.
2: Hostile actors have been seeking to interfere in our democratic process. That is a matter of fact. We need to call that out and look straight at it in a way that the party opposite didn't do.
1: 5 years after her father was stabbed to death at a constituency surgery, the daughter of murdered MP Sir David Amos says she still has so many unanswered questions. Katie Amos has been fighting for a public inquiry after the veteran MP was killed by Ali Harbi Ali at Belfair's Methodist Church in Leigh-on-Sea in Essex on the 15th of October 2021. Hundreds of thousands of people are set to receive a pay rise thanks to an increase in the voluntary real living wage announced today. The Living Wage Foundation say rates will increase by 65 pence to £14.10 per hour across the UK and £15.45 in London. No goals galore in the Champions League last night. Liverpool beat Austrian side LASK by 6-3. Aston Villa also scored 6 without reply against Fenerbahce, but it was a disappointing night for Manchester United, who were beaten at home by PSG. That's the latest from Radio News Hub. I'm Jules Eaterbridge.
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